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0: Calvin Harris and Blessings. Cork's Breakfast Show. You're waking up to Red FM Morning Gang. This is KC for a little bit longer, and then it's Neil Prendeville on the way. It's my favourite part of the show, is doing shout outs for dogs. Actual doggies. Yeah. It's Alfie.
1: Aww.
0: Alfie, the therapy dog at Middleton CBS Primary. He's 5 today. From the whole gang who absolutely love Alfie. 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And they put him in a little party hat for the photo.

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2: To do business with them.
3: The Jacksons.
2: Yeah.
3: I know that firm. I know that firm.
2: You do, of course. Yeah. They were at the top of Shandon Street.
3: That's right.
2: And we were at the end.
3: It's a small world, all the same, isn't it?
2: A very small world. Yeah. When your dad died, when Michael died.
3: Yeah. Mick Jackson was a great guy. He loved his music. And he was a great guy. Often meet him out. Very sad to hear that he died.
2: He didn't look after himself, you know. He should have, but he didn't. And that was Michael.
3: Rest in peace. You know? And tell me why you said just before I let you go, you saw your dad cry just the once. Why was that?
2: When Jill was born, and we went up and saw her in the incubator, and you could almost see the organs in her body. He was so little of her there.
3: Little blue baby, right?
2: She grew up to be 5'9", 5'10".
3: The apple of your eye.
2: Yeah, and was very clever. And went to St. Angela's where I went. We all went there. And all of my three daughters went there. And
3: when she's home, right? When your sister Jill is home, let me know. Is she home across the summer?
2: Hopefully she will be.
3: Okay. Because I have some wonderful, wonderful summer passes to give away to lovely, lovely attractions across the city and the county. Some gorgeous places, Blarney Castle, the Titanic experience, maybe out to Spike Island, the Cork City bus tour, a Cork Harbour boat hire. I'd love to send you and your sister somewhere very nice. A nice little trip for the tour.
2: That would be lovely, Neil.
3: All right, we'll talk again then. All right, we'll talk again, Nuala. All right.
2: And thank you for your time.
3: Bye now, take care. Text 0868-104-106. We'll come back to you. I'll take a call and we'll see how we go. Frick, good morning. We're back again with regards to waking up in surgery. This was one of the phobias from earlier, which actually happened with a lady that we spoke to this morning off air. She came round in the middle. Now, she didn't feel any pain, but she was conscious during open heart surgery. Go ahead.
4: Move around
3: there, Frick. It's not a great phone.
4: I can't remember who did dentist even. Can you hear me, Dave?
3: Yeah.
4: I'm up in the bending road, that's what the signal might be there.
3: It's all right, kid.
4: What do you call it? No, I say I was getting something done neatly, then he got one or two pulls out, sir. So next he gave me the, he said, I'll have to deaden the gum there, Frick, so gave me the needle, which I don't like. So next he took out the old drill thing there, he was cleaning around, you know. Jeez, I said that they will go through like a kangaroo hammer inside the mouth. I said, as if my whole face was jocking on the opposite.
3: Did you feel any pain though?
4: I did. The next time I was there, I was next to you couldn't talk with the flipping can go inside your mouth. So next, I think when he stopped, I said, hey, could you feel that, Frank? I said, of course I can feel it. Gee, said, I have to give another jab. He said, so, didn't kill it enough. I said, nearly killed me.
3: Was he a student dentist or was he practicing?
4: No, he hadn't practiced. I don't think he was.
3: Do they ask people their weight before they give him an anaesthetic, like, or look at the size of them and think, you know, he's a big lad now, I better give him an extra dose?
4: Well, you see, but there was gas before as well, Neil, and you remember, do you remember that when they give it the old gas as well? But I wouldn't go off the gas, like, they knock you out with the gas.
3: Some people love that woozy, they love that kind of a woozy, warm feeling as the anaesthetic.
4: Oh, Jesus, no, I don't like that. We can knock you. We picked up one of the lads here one day. He said, will you collect me there and get me teeth done about gas? Right? So we did the collect him and we sent me body. But then your man was driving me, so we had to collect him. He came down.

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4: We were good.

0: That is Paul Russell. It is Little Boo Thing. It is Cork's Red FM. Yesterday, Martha, who works in St. Luke's Home in Blackrock, was on the show with us chatting about how herself and her co-worker, Emma, went out and ran with the FTD brothers. They were doing marathon number 23 of 33 in Cork yesterday. They started in Tremor Valley Park. You might have heard Neil talking about it a little while ago because Seamus was down there chatting with the lads at the start line about the significance of it. But do you know what? I mean, as always, Cork, absolute style. Lining the roads, running along with them, giving them support, making the signs, cheering them on, because the bodies must be in bits at this stage. For anybody preparing for the June marathon, the Cork City Marathon, you're thinking, I'll just do that one now and I've got my long run coming up probably this weekend. And then you see these lads and they are just incredible. Jordan and Cian Adams. But something very moving at the finish line because they were presented with the very first Cork City Marathon 2026 medals for their achievements, and lots of luck being wished to them on the remainder of their challenge. They're raising awareness around dementia and funds for the Alzheimer's Society of Ireland, the FTD Brothers Foundation, if you want to read up some more about them. But it was class. But also, love this, week for Jordan in a Cork jersey at the finish line. Well, I don't know. Did he know? Did he inspire our minor footballers? Also, big game down in Super Valley Porky Cueve this Sunday. Delighted to see him in the Cork jersey and getting a Cork City Marathon medal, the very first one. A bit of inspiration for anybody taking it on. On the way for you, some Teddy Swims and Roger Sanchez.
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0: That is Roger Sanchez. Another chance. It is Cork's Red FM. Things of note for the 19th of May. I've just got a video sent in to me of the MV Machu being towed out of Cove. 2023 was when the Irish Navy seized that ship, but it's bye-bye from Cove. A lot of people probably glad to see that one go this afternoon. You can give your messages coming in. 0868 104 106. 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
0: Sunsets this evening at 27 minutes after 9. It's up tomorrow morning at 27 minutes to 6. 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
18: It's just gone 1 o'clock. Good afternoon. I'm Lana O'Connor. There are serious concerns excessive force may have been used during an alleged shoplifting incident in Dublin city centre in which a man later died. Gardaí say an investigation is underway into the death of 35-year-old Congolese man Yves Sakila, who had lived in Ireland since his teens. A vigil is taking place this lunchtime near the scene of the incident. Taoiseach Micheál Martin says Mr. Sakila's death will be thoroughly investigated.
19: My deepest sympathies go to his family and to the wider Congolese community. The situation will have to be thoroughly investigated and needs to be thoroughly investigated.
18: Cabinet has approved changes to RTE's finances, meaning its audits will now come under the control of the Comptroller and Auditor General. It will also face increased security from the Dáil's Public Accounts Committee and will have to submit annual reports on its spending decisions. It comes ahead of a meeting between the Media Minister and the broadcaster's bosses later today. Minister Patrick O'Donovan says he wants to find out who's to blame for transparency issues with RTE's top 10 highest earning presenters list.
20: There is an issue with regard to people being paid under one heading and acting under another heading. And there's also an issue as to whether or not people were paid from multiple headings and maybe reported from one. So there are a number of questions that have to be asked and I want to give them the opportunity to be able to answer those.
18: There's a call for schools to move away from offering rewards for attendance. Some offer so-called pizza bribes and hot chocolate as incentives for pupils to turn up for class. However, Neurodiversity Ireland says such rewards disproportionately affect marginalised children who are struggling to attend in the first place and say the focus should be on other initiatives. Around 200 Dodgybox users have received legal letters from Sky threatening action if they pay for illegal streaming services again. The households, mostly which are in County Wexford, have been asked to sign a settlement within 14 days, which includes an undertaking never again to subscribe to an illegal IPTV service. Adrian Weckler, technology editor at the Irish Independent, says the company discovered the users following the prosecution of a reseller.
21: Whether they can continue to tell whether you're using a dodgy box, that's much less clear. It's very unlikely. This is a bit of a straw in the wind in the sense that there are around 400,000 dodgy box households in Ireland. This is going, letters going out to 200 of them. Sky's strategy is just to send out wave after wave of these letters.
18: Unions are back for a third day of talks over the ongoing pay dispute in the ambulance sector. Over 2,000 Unite and SIPTU members have accused the HSC of failing to update staff salary scales to reflect changes in responsibilities and workload over the years. Speaking outside the Labour Court, SIPTU sector organiser John McCamley says strikes in Cork and around the country will continue if a deal isn't reached today.
22: They have been proved to be quite challenging, quite difficult. We remain open for those discussions, but over the course of the day, we'll see if we can hammer together a deal. If not, we are ready and able for further industrial action if needed.
18: Orange bottle and can return bins for charity will be set up at Bloom once again this year. The event takes place at the Phoenix Park from May 28th until June 1st. Return says over 13,000 containers were donated at Bloom last year, with over €440,000 raised over the last 2 years. Finally, Barbra Streisand won't be appearing at this year's Cannes Film Festival because of a knee injury. The star was due to accept her honorary Palme d'Or at the event's closing ceremony. In a statement, she thanked those who continue to support and champion the art of cinema. And that's the latest news this hour.
23: Quite the unconventional grill setup you got there, Barry. Still, those marinated pork chops smell nice.
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26: Good afternoon, I'm Rory O'Hagan. Gaelic Games and Cork's hurlers are ramping up their preparations ahead of Sunday's Munster Championship clash with Clare. The Rebels go into the game without the services of Dara Fitzgibbon. The captain underwent surgery for appendicitis. Robbie O'Flynn also misses out. They join Rob Downey and Kieran Joyce on the sidelines. Cork forward Brian Hayes, meanwhile, says that there's great competition for places in the squad and that everyone is pushing each other on.
27: Any of the lads that have gotten the jerseys so far, do you know, they've been showing form, whether that be in the match, in the matches in the league, or in training games. But to be fair, they're all after earning it, and they're leaving the jersey in a better place for whoever. And I suppose if things don't go well as well, you know, as I said, you can, like, they can look at their work rate and stuff like that to get them through the match, rather than having to, like, you don't have to do anything special to play well, I suppose.
26: Football, and Arsenal could be crowned Premier League champions for the first time in 22 years tonight without kicking a ball. Man City are away to Bournemouth, and if Pep Guardiola's side don't win, it means the Gunners will lift the trophy. Kickoff there is at 7:30. Tottenham meanwhile could secure their Premier League status. A draw against Chelsea this evening would secure their safety and condemn West Ham to the Championship. That gets underway at 8. Steve Clarke has named a 26-man squad for the upcoming World Cup. Southampton striker Ross Stewart is back in after 4 years, while Rangers teenager Findlay Curtis is also included. There's no place for Udinese midfielder Lennon Miller. Hearts' Craig Gordon is one of three goalkeepers included. He'll be one of the oldest at the tournament, age 43. Finally to athletics, and the 40th running of one of the biggest local races on the calendar, the John Buckley Sports BHAA 5K, takes place this evening. That gets underway at the Marina from 8. And that's the sport with Simply Sids.
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0: Well, it's going to be generally cloudy. Some of those showers are even going to be heavy. Temperatures of 11 to 14 degrees. It should ease off into the evening.
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0: 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Yeah! Hey gang, it is Kira, ready to sort out your lunchtime. I'm going to play some Ella Langley after Benson Boone, Mystical Magical. Cork's

Selena Gomez, We Don't Talk Anymore. It is Cork's Red FM. Anybody got a big snake? Are you missing it? Down East Cork direction, more than a little while. Get your celeb juice as well. Gracie Abrams. After some Irish music from The Script. This is a throwback, but Will.i.am. It is Hall of Fame. Might want to turn it up and sort out your lunchtime.

0: That is Gracie Abrams. That's so true.
1: She is back with new music and new album. I'm sure she's going to be talking all things Paul Mescal as well. Actually, what a little thing with Paul Mescal and Pedro Pascal that I need to tell you about in just a little while. Stay tuned for that.
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3: 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Whites that wow in just 15 minutes.
1: Come here, have you FOMO? I FOMO. Harry Styles on this tour, right? Didn't get to see him in Slane. Never got to see him live. And now he's on his Together tour and all those videos from Amsterdam and the residency there. And I don't have tickets for there. I don't have tickets for London. Anyway, that's all of us, right? Somebody who also loves Harry, and maybe she's an OG One Directioner as well, is Sienna Spiro. She's got a new track out at the moment. But that doesn't mean that she isn't showing a little bit of love for Harry.
4: Just stop your crying, it's a sign of the times. We gotta get away from here.
1: Go on, girl.
4: We gotta get away from here. This is my favorite Harry song. Oh, I like American Girls. I like that song. I'm excited to see it live. I'm really excited to see it live because I feel like it's a good time.
1: I mean, get her up on stage, Harry, if this is going to be a thing on the tour. Sounds like she'd be absolutely game for it. You know what? We love that song too, and I'm going to play that for you in a bit, along with some Ed Sheeran.
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18: Cork's hit music. You played the

Harry Styles, American Girl, Sienna Spire, absolutely thrilled with us for playing that track. She was in Celeb just singing his praises. Here, a question for you. I mean, I don't really know how you misplace one, but there you go. I'm looking for somebody from East Cork with a big snake. Because there's a sight that you don't see that often. And this was yesterday. A snake making its way along the road in front of a local pub in East Cork. Whitegate has seen some interesting sights over the last while, but another one was added to the list yesterday. It was a big orange reptile spotted loose. And it's an exotic snake. And it's currently being kept warm with a tank. And well, it's fine. And it was found outside the Schooner Bar yesterday. Some locals spotted it. It wasn't her. I mean, you're not... I don't know. I don't know. What would you do? Like, if you found this thing, what in the name of goodness would you even start to do? I mean, I'm probably taking a big step backwards. What do you search on Google? ChatGPT. What do you do if you find an orange snake somewhere where it's not native to? Now, it is harmless. It's non-venomous because, I mean, our snakes get a hard time, don't they? The evil little things can't be trusted. But it looks very, very distinctive. And to be fair, it looks like it was put inside in one of those storage boxes that you need to throw up to the attic with the Christmas decorations. Don't make that mistake. Whoever has that snake, do not put it up into the attic right now. Has it been reunited? Anybody got any updates on this? But the pictures of it, like making its way along the footpath. How does it get out? Where does it go? I just take it for a walk. I mean, you're not putting a snake on a lead. But it's not the first time that we have seen some strange sights in Cork. Do you remember the wallaby from a few years ago down beyond Fermoy, Kilworth, in the middle of the road? People thinking it was like Skippy, a kangaroo. I mean, they do look a little bit similar. But there you go. That's the snake in East Cork. You never know what you're going to see of a Monday. I mean, we've heard of the rats on a Monday, but the snakes, that's a new one. Here's Bebe Rexha and Faithless, New Religion, as Cork's Red FM.

0: chaperone. That is good luck, babe. It's Cork's Red FM. It is Ciara. Now,
1: Paul Mescal is no stranger to Cork because he's got a gaff down here in West Cork. And there's the whole incident down in Super Valley in Clonakilty where he was asking for the eggs. Himself and Gracie Abrams. Absolutely sound. But he hasn't brought Pedro Pascal down to Cork, despite the fact that they worked together on Gladiator. Oh, do I watch that on a really long flight? And to be fair, I liked it, not as much as the original. But he must have thought, he must have got a Cork vibe off Paul Mescal, because he was chatting to Joe.ie about, you know, where he's been to in Ireland, what he likes. And then, of course, Paul got dropped into the conversation.
2: I've been to Dublin.
3: I shot Game of Thrones in Ireland. I found the Northern Irish to be the nicest people I've ever been around.
4: And you worked with our own Paul Mescal there a few years ago?
3: Yeah, that's right. Where is he from? Cork? Where he lives?
4: Maynooth.
3: He's Paul Mescal. Yeah.
0: I mean, he sounds like he loves him too, but was Paul harping on about Cork? Because I'd say that he was, and I feel like he's a sound enough guy that he would be bigging it up maybe when he was done fighting in Rome. He was off back to Cork and telling Pedro all about it. But just bring with you, Paul. That would do us nicely. On the way, some Pink Panthers and Zara Larsson.
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0: 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That is Elizabeth Taylor. It's Cork's Red FM. 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
12: It's 2 o'clock. Good afternoon. I'm Lana O'Connor. Over 100 people gathered on Dublin's Henry Street this lunchtime following the death of a Congolese man in Dublin on Friday. Gardaí say an investigation is underway into the death of 35-year-old Yves Sakila, with online videos appearing to show him being restrained by several security staff before Gardaí arrived at the scene. Speaking at the vigil, Mulang Mika says the Congolese community have been shocked by the reaction online to the footage of what happened.
13: Some people are stuff that say the sensible stuff they're saying. He's a shoplifter. You deserve to die. I'm telling you, in this land, you're going to kill someone for shoplifting, then, yeah, you're going to commit a genocide in this place, right?
12: Cabinet has approved changes to RTE's finances, meaning its audits will now come under the control of the Comptroller and Auditor General. It will also face increased scrutiny from the Dáil's Public Accounts Committee, and it will have to submit annual reports on its spending decisions. It comes ahead of a meeting between the Media Minister and the broadcaster's bosses later today. Minister Patrick O'Donovan says he wants to find out who's to blame for transparency issues with RTE's top 10 highest earning presenters list.
14: There is an issue with regard to people being paid under one heading and acting under another heading, and there's also an issue as to whether or not people were paid from multiple headings and maybe reported from one. So there are a number of questions that have to be asked, and I want to give them the opportunity to be able to answer those.
12: A guidance counsellor at a school in Turner's Cross says Leaving Cert students already under pressure from exams are also facing the stress of not being able to afford their preferred college courses. The average annual cost of attending college is now more than €14,000 a year for students who require accommodation, while students living at home face costs of over €6,000 a year. Guidance counsellor at Colosta Eamon Rees, Paul Kelleher, told Red FM News students with strong academic ability are missing out because of the rising cost of third level education.
4: It's certainly kind of when they're looking at their post-second level opportunities, it is something that they are kind of very much aware of in terms of what they can afford, and maybe a course they'd love to do in Dublin or Galway or Limerick is probably slightly out of reach because of the financial element of it, not because of their academic abilities. So it is something that we are very aware of.
12: There's a call for schools to move away from offering rewards for attendance. Some offer so-called pizza bribes and hot chocolate as incentives for pupils to turn up for class. However, Neurodiversity Ireland says such rewards disproportionately impact marginalised children who are struggling to attend in the first place. Unions are back for a third day of talks over the ongoing pay dispute in the ambulance sector. Over 2,000 Unite and SIP2 members have accused the HSE of failing to update staff salary scales to reflect changes in responsibilities and workload over the years. Speaking outside the Labour Court, SIP2 sector organiser John McCamley says strikes in Cork and around the country will continue if a deal isn't reached today.
15: They have been proved to be quite challenging, quite difficult. We remain open to those discussions, but over the course of the day we'll see if we can hammer together a deal. If not, we are ready and able for further industrial action if needed.
12: Kylie Minogue has announced new music. Light Up drops tomorrow and coincides with the release of her new Netflix docu-series, Kylie. And that's the latest news this hour.
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19: Good afternoon, I'm Rory O'Hagan. Gaelic Games and Cork's hurlers are ramping up their preparations ahead of Sunday's Munster Championship clash with Clare. The Rebels go into the game without the services of Dara Fitzgibbon. The captain underwent surgery for appendicitis. Robbie O'Flynn also misses out. They join Rob Downey and Kieran Joyce on the sidelines. Cork forward Brian Hayes, meanwhile, says that there's great competition for places in the squad and that everyone is pushing each other on.
20: Any of the lads that have gotten the jerseys so far, you know, they've been showing form, whether that be in the match, in the matches in the league, or in training games. But yeah, like, to be fair, they're all after earning it, and they're leaving the jersey in a better place for whoever. And I suppose if things don't go well as well, you know, as I said, you can, like, they can look at you know, their work rate and stuff like that to get them through the match, rather than having to, like, you don't have to do anything special to play well, I suppose.
19: Football and Arsenal could be crowned Premier League champions for the first time in 22 years tonight without kicking a ball. Man City are away to Bournemouth, and if Pep Guardiola's side don't win, it means the Gunners will lift the trophy. Kickoff there is at 7:30. Tottenham meanwhile could secure their Premier League status. A draw against Chelsea this evening would secure their safety and condemn West Ham to the Championship. That gets underway at 8. Steve Clarke has named a 26-man squad for the upcoming World Cup. Southampton striker Ross Stewart is back in after 4 years, while Rangers teenager Findlay Curtis is also included. There's no place for Udinese midfielder Lennon Miller. Hearts' Craig Gordon is one of three goalkeepers included. He'll be one of the oldest at the tournament, age 43. Finally to athletics and the 40th running of one of the biggest local races on the calendar. The John Buckley Sports BHAA 5K takes place this evening. That gets underway at the marina from 8. And that's the sport with Simply Suits.
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0: Well, we're going to have showers for the afternoon, heavy at times, but towards the evening it should ease off. Temperatures around 12 degrees.
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0: Now, there's been a lot of talk of marathons and you're thinking, gosh, I couldn't get started. I need those fancy runners. They're going to cost an absolute bomb. Well, you'd have the best runners in Cork for 200 grand. A guaranteed winner on the cash machine on Friday afternoon. 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And the closing time is 3 on Friday. That's when the cash machine gives us a number to dial at random from the entries. If it's you, you know the deal. Answer within 5 rings. Tell us €200,000 and all that cash is yours. Text red to 57557. Mallow Home and Garden Festival is happening this weekend. You could be there and winning yourself lunch in the bargain too. Here's Sabrina Carpenter. Cheers. Corks.

seeing Kendrick Lamar, the greatest. It's Cork's Red FM. Fred again coming up for your celeb juice as well. And if you were counting down to Toy Story 5, more big names have been added to the list. Here's Olivia Rodrigo with her latest one. It has dropped dead on Red FM.

0: Red Again, Adore You. It is Cork's Red FM. Every time I hear that, I think of when he flew into Cork Airport as a surprise, was met there by some Cork fans who followed him down to a secret gig in Dingle. I mean, if you've got a mad story like that, I mean, don't forget me. 0868 104 106. Vinny's been on. He says, Ciara, there's an Arctic truck after breaking down going up Shanakiel. Oh, that's going to cause delays. It's just before St. Anne's Hospital. If you've got updates on that across the afternoon, let us know. We'll let other drivers know. Hopefully they can dodge it.
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0: Toy Story 5 is out this June, and if you have got kids in your life, actually you probably have grown up watching Toy Story at this point, and you too are excited about it. And there's lots of guest voices going to be in this movie. Of course, our favourites return, but the latest ones have been revealed, and they're two UK presenters.
3: I'm Jordan North.
4: I'm Sean Wilby.
3: And I cannot believe I am saying this. We are both going to be in the brand new film Toy Story 5.
4: I'm playing an inflatable flamingo.
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5: You're basically going to repeat those lines, but in your own way. 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
3: Yeah.
4: You come in peace.
0: Can you imagine now going home to the family? Yeah, I'm going to be in the new Toy Story movie. What are you? I'm an inflatable flamingo and I am proud of it. Oh, coming up here, I'm going to give you the chance to win some family passes to Mallow Home and Garden Festival. It is happening this weekend. It is 3 days, over 250 exhibitors. And there is lots going to be happening down there at the Cork Racecourse in Mallow. All the details for you. DNC and Somber next.
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That is somber. It is Homebreaker. It's Cork's Red FM New. All this week, we are getting ready for Mallow Home and Garden Festival. It is happening Friday, Saturday and Sunday at Cork Racecourse in Mallow. 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And for the tummies, local artisan food producers. There's literally something for everyone. There's even seminars on the latest energy trends, flower and plants and cooking demos as well. Today, two family passes to Mallow Home and Garden Festival and lunch for two in Sea Salt Cafe in Manor West Hotel Tralee. Sounds good, doesn't it? And one of our winners come Friday is going to be upgraded to a Weber Spirit Barbecue. And that's thanks to the Pavilion Garden Centre, who will have their magnificent show gardens at Mallow Garden Festival this weekend. If you'd like to get those passes and that lunch for two, well then, you've got to figure out who is the artist and what is the song title that is playing while I am using my new blender. Blasted it out, I was in the kitchen. Have you any idea who that is? 0868 104 106, the artist and the song title. Let me know who you are. Send in your voice notes to me. Will I give you another listen? Go on, so. Oh, 0868 104 106 to get in for those family passes. Casso and Ray on the way with a bit of Prada. Here's the latest one from Lewis Capaldi. This is Stay Love on Red FM.

0: That is Casa One Ray, it is Prada. It is Cork's Red FM, lads. It is bucketing down outside. But here, it is supposed to be lovely for the weekend, which is great if you're heading along to Mallow Home and Garden Festival this Friday, Saturday and Sunday. And there's talk of warmer temperatures landing from late into the weekend. So this is happening at Cork Racecourse Mallow this weekend. Over 250 exhibitors. And every day this week, I've got family passes to give away. Well, a little add-on today. I've got lunch for two in Seasalt Cafe in Manor West Hotel. And our overall winner is getting a Weber Spirit Barbecue thanks to the Pavilion Garden Centre. Now, I'm going to tell you, right? This is the song that I was listening to while I was working away with the blender. So I want you to send in your voice notes with who is that artist, what is the name of the song, and let me know who you are. But Lexi, I think you and your mom need to have another quick listen.
1: It's Niall Horan, Heaven. Woo! Woo!
0: Girls, I'm going to tell you though, right? I'm going to give you a little hand with this one. It's not. Maybe this might help you out, shall I?
2: Hey Kira, I'd absolutely love to go to Mallow Home and Garden Festival. I'm actually from Mallow, but I've never been. I know I should be so ashamed. But this year, me and my boyfriend, we were discussing for Sunday the weather's meant to be beautiful, and I'd love to go as we're plans for our new home and everything, so it'd be great. And also to bring my new puppy, I'd love it. Thanks so much, Kira. The answer is Keane DeCrow, Heaven. Thank you.
0: Shelley. New
1: it's
0: puppy.
1: Niall Horan.
0: No, I told you it's not Niall Horan. New puppy, plans for a house, and you're from Mallow and you've never been. This is a shame. It is absolutely incredible. Louise.
3: Hi, Kira. Louise here in Waterfall. The artist is Keane DeCrow and the song is Heaven. Thank you, Kira. Bye-bye.
0: You're welcome, girl. I'll keep them coming in because I am going to get two winners. I have two family passes and lunch for two to be won before 3. 0868 104 106. 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

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It is Kira. That was DJ Snake, Justin Bieber, Let Me Love You. All this week, it's Mallow Home and Garden Festival time this Friday, Saturday and Sunday at Cork Racecourse in Mallow, and I want to send you there with family passes to be won. Today I've got lunch for two as well at the Manor West Hotel Tralee in the Sea Salt Cafe. So they've got over 250 exhibitors

0: something for absolutely everyone. And at the end of the week, one of our winners is going to be getting for themselves, fancy, good for the better weather, a Weber Spirit Barbecue, thanks to Pavilion Garden Centre. Got this voice note in, and I have to say, the energy that you're bringing.
1: My name's Katie, and I love Keane the Crow, and his song is Heaven. I've been to all his concerts. Woo!
0: Do you know what, Aisling? There you go. There is a family pass for you and the family, and there's a lunch for two at Seesaw Cafe in Manor West Hotel. One more to give away. Hello, Calvin.
2: Oh, my God. Hello, Ciara. How are you?
0: I'm grand, lad. How are you?
2: I'm very good. No, you're ringing.
0: Oh, this is good. I love it when people are happy when I call. What are you at for the day, Kelvin?
2: Nothing. I'm chilling out. I just got back from a cruise. So I'm kind of recharging the batteries as we speak.
0: Were you working on it or were you holidaying on it?
2: No, I was holidaying for a change. I was holidaying.
0: Oh, come here. Where'd you go?
2: We went from Rome and we went to the Greek islands. Went to Santorini, Mykonos. We went to Istanbul, Koh Tadassi and Crete.
0: I'm really tired listening to that list of places that you stopped on. Is it as good as people say? I think I have to be converted on the cruises, Calvin.
2: It really is. I think that was my sixth one.
0: Okay.
2: I think once you start them, it's hard to go back to regular holidays. It is. It is very addictive, yeah.
0: You didn't get trapped on the ship, no, it didn't make you go into quarantine or anything like that, thank God.
2: No, I didn't, thankfully not, no. I'm home enough.
0: Great stuff. Look, well, you probably want something so for the weekend. I played you this a little while ago. Calvin, who is that artist and what is that song title?
2: That's Keane the Crow and it's Heaven.
0: It absolutely is. And that has got you those passes to Malahoman Garden Festival this weekend and lunch for two in Seasalt and Manor West Hotel.
2: Amazing. I'm so excited. We just bought a house, so this is great.
0: Oh, lots of inspo.
2: Yes, absolutely.
0: Just what you need. Well,
2: thank you so much, Sarah.
0: Enjoy that. And you never know, we could be chatting on Friday as well because there's a Weber barbecue. Be grand for out the new back garden as well, wouldn't it?
2: Oh, lovely. Happy days.
0: Nice one, Calvin.
2: Thanks, Sarah.
0: More passes to be won on the show tomorrow. News at 3 is on the way.
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14: At 3 o'clock, good afternoon. I'm Lana O'Connor. Over 100 people gathered on Dublin's Henry Street this afternoon following the death of a Congolese man in the capital on Friday. Gardaí say an investigation is underway into the death of 35-year-old Yves Sakala, with online videos appearing to show him being restrained by several security staff before Gardaí arrived at the scene. Speaking at the vigil, Moulang Mika said the Congolese community have been shocked by the reaction online to the footage of what happened.
15: Some people are, stuff they're saying, the insensible stuff they're saying. He's a shoplifter. You deserve to die. I'm telling you, in this land, you're going to kill someone for shoplifting, then, yeah, you're going to commit a genocide in this place, right?
14: A guidance counsellor to school in Turner's Cross says Leaving Cert students already under pressure from exams are also facing the stress of not being able to afford their preferred college courses. The average annual cost of attending college is now more than €14,000 a year for students who require accommodation, while students living at home face costs of over €6,000 a year. Guidance counsellor Cláiste Éamon Rias Paul Kelleher told Red FM News students with strong academic ability are missing out because of the rising cost of third level education.
16: It's certainly kind of when they're looking at their post-second level opportunities, it is something that they are kind of very much aware of in terms of what they can afford. And maybe a course that they'd love to do in Dublin or Galway or Limerick is probably slightly out of reach because of the financial element of it, not because of their academic abilities. So it is something that we are very aware of.
14: The Taoiseach says he was struck by President Catherine Connolly's admission and she's proud but upset and worried about her sister who's been detained by Israel. Dr. Margaret Connolly is among 12 Irish citizens as well as 26-year-old Joshua St. Ledger from Crosshaven who were on board a flotilla heading to Gaza. Taoiseach Simon Harris says his thoughts are with the families of those who've been detained.
17: I was very struck by the President's comments yesterday because on a purely personal level, of course he'd be worried. And my heart goes out to President Connolly and her family and indeed all of the families of those detained. What Israel has done is, in my view, illegal. It is, in my view, in breach of international law. Quite frankly, not even in my view, it is in breach of international law.
14: RT bosses and the media minister will meet today to discuss the latest controversies surrounding the broadcaster. It follows the republication of RTE's top 10 highest earners list for 2024 after it changed what it constituted as a presenter. The broadcaster is expected to be grilled on the issue and its top executives have also been asked to provide a breakdown of workers' remuneration packages. Gardaí investigating an armed raid at a shop in Passage West yesterday evening. Man entered the Shamrock shop around 5 o'clock brandishing a firearm and made off with a small amount of cash after threatening staff. No shots were fired during the incident and Gardaí are examining CCTV footage from the shop as part of their investigation into the robbery. Parts of the north side of the city may experience disruption to their water supply this afternoon and evening. Ishka Aaron says mains repair works are scheduled to begin at 3:30 and will run until 7:30 this evening. The public is being reminded to allow 3 to 4 hours after the estimated restoration time for water supply to fully return. Brian May, Bill Bailey and Alan Titchmarsh have been showing off garden gnomes they've decorated for charity. It's part of this year's Chelsea Flower Show, which is getting underway in central London. Celebs and royals are there for a preview before the event opens widely. And that's the latest news this hour.
18: Keigh will share 3 o'clock on Monday, August the Efe ig rinke ervord, August the giri fear of winger spanyache akar erinoch in norira e a foga, neat wig dull e not. Marisi on Kalini a chlachtig on Funulat a reach dis a reach ella on Eher Riv on Meltriel Frankisha, tot her lawer hovach na komogirta dit.
19: Matatu har lar and Sarisha, tuk a giara dochela, agus krahoishib na quivni kyarta. Lahitilla olis takewig Ireland.ie/travelwise. Arnahurtit a grealtus na heron.
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1: Good afternoon, I'm Rory O'Hagan. Football in Manchester City simply have to win tonight to ensure the Premier League's title race goes down to the final day. Pep Guardiola's side go to Bournemouth knowing that a failure to take all 3 points will mean that Arsenal will be crowned champions for the first time in 22 years. Guardiola says their host's recent record shows the size of the challenge they face this evening.
21: When you are in the Premier League, 60, 70 games without losing a game, and only chance we have is win the game. So we have to break that run, otherwise, yeah, we'll be over.
1: Kickoff is at 7:30. The game is set to be Pep Guardiola's penultimate game in charge of City, with reports saying that he'll step down at the end of the season after 10 years in charge and 20 trophies. Despite having a year left of his contract, City are expected to confirm Guardiola's departure on Sunday when they host Aston Villa. In tonight's other game, Tottenham head to Chelsea knowing that a win will ensure their Premier League survival with a game to spare. That kicks off at 8 o'clock. Steve Clarke has named his 26-man squad for the upcoming World Cup. Southampton striker Ross Stewart is back in the Scotland squad after 4 years, while Rangers teenager Finlay Curtis is also included. There's no place though for Udinese midfielder Lennon Miller. Hearts' Craig Gordon is one of 3 goalkeepers included. He'll be one of the oldest at the tournament, aged 43. Racing, there's a meeting at Cork Race Course in Mallow today. The first is off at 4:40. And in Athletics, the 40th running of one of the biggest local races on the calendar, the John Buckley Sports BHAA 5K, takes place this evening. The race starts at the marina from 8 o'clock, finishing at Marina Park. And that's the sport with Simply Suits.
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0: Well, it looks like that rain is going to continue out there for the rest of the afternoon, maybe easing off towards the evening. Temperature's about 12 degrees.
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0: 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And remember, the closing time is 3 o'clock on Friday. We will call somebody. The cash machine's going to give us a number at random. They'll have 5 rings to answer and tell us €200,000. Text RED to 57557. We're about to blast apart that slum. Tame Impala and Jenny after MK. This is your Hey, it's Kira.

Tiesto, Ava Max, that is the motto. It is Cork's Red FM. Oh, it's exciting. Big announcement for this Tuesday afternoon. It has just landed. The new Strictly Come Dancing host will dissect in Celeb Juice. Here's Florence Road.

0: That is Ariana Grande. It is Yes And. It is Quirks Red FM. It is Kira. How is your Tuesday afternoon going? Come here. Wait, if you've got some showers, if you've gotten into the car, if you're like a drowned rat, if the school traffic is a bit mental because everybody's got to do pickups and can't walk, the weekend should be better. In fact, early next week, we might be getting up to temperatures of about 25 degrees. Now, I'm not one to get ahead of myself, but I mean, could it finally be time for our short shorts weather? I mean, Kira's short shorts are just, they're just waiting to make a comeback.
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2: With Persil Wonder Wash Dazzling White Liquid Detergent. Wipes that wow in just 15 minutes.
0: Now, something else that's making a comeback this September is Strictly Come Dancing, and they have confirmed the new hosts who will replace Tess Daly and Claudia Winkleman. The BBC shared the news that Emma Willis, Josh Widdicombe and Jonas Radebe will be the new hosts. So what they did is they had two empty stools, they had a backdrop and they had a photographer, and this is how they reveal the news on socials.
3: Squad, please, Strictly House Reveal 2026. Please take your positions. And you, mister.
4: Can't forget you.
3: Oh, no. Oh, that's nice. Let's get that. Oh, that's the one. That is exquisite.
4: What are you doing over there?
5: Come on.
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6: Go on, then.
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3: All right.
0: Now.
7: Number.
0: 3 is the magic number. We will find out in September, because Tess have been hosting the show since it began in 2004. Claudia there since 2014, and they announced midway through the last series that it would be no more for them. So big changes afoot. But Emma Willis, I think she is absolutely class. She'll do a great job. On the way, we've got an Irish artist who played Paris last night with Amble as his support.
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2: 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Missed the last bus? 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

0: That is Dermot Kennedy and Turnstile. It's Cork's Red FM. He was playing Paris last night. Amble were there supporting him. He's in the middle of his new tour at the moment. This morning on Red FM Breakfast, were you listening? There was a Holy Communion card treasure hunt. So listener Noreen had found a card on the ground and it was money inside in it for a little girl in Cork. But Casey and the team took it upon themselves to find the givers of the card and reunite it with little Emma. Here's what happened.
1: You got to get this communion card back to this little girl. So her name is Emma. To Emma, hope you have a special day. Lots of love from Gemma, Stephen, Zach, and there's two other kids involved, but I'm going to leave their name out.
2: Okay.
1: Because I need, that'll be like your login authenticity.
2: Oh, you're going to ask who the other kids were.
1: I'm going to bring, if I can get the other kids' names and the quantity of cash, we know we have found the family.
2: Okay.
1: The card was found outside a betting shop in Parnell Place.
2: Right.
1: And Noreen Ross is the lovely lady who's contacted the show. So, okay. Here we go, ladies and gentlemen. Have we had a successful treasure hunt? I'm the owner of the communion card. I don't want to go on air. I heard it myself. My friend contacted my husband. The card was from Gemma, Stephen, Zach, Scott and Sophia. And there was 100 quid in it.
2: Yes! Congrats!
1: Successful round of treasure hunt.
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4: And do we take a finder's fee, like 10%?
1: Well, as I was saying, advertising on radio, it's €75 plus VAT. So there's €9 for you, Emma. Congratulations.
0: If you hear them giving away €100 on the show tomorrow, you know where it came from. How cool is that? Cork people are absolutely class. The gang are back tomorrow morning when you wake up and you're getting ready for school and for work. They've got the lady game. You could win a billboard as well in Cork. Red FM Breakfast with KC back tomorrow morning. New music right now. It is Calvin Harris and Jazzy Satisfied.

0: That is Hozier. It is Too Sweet. It is Cork's Red FM. It is Kira. How are you getting on? You can get in touch this afternoon at 0868 104 106. That is exactly what Greg has done on the WhatsApp.
1: Hey, Kira, just to let you know, there's a truck broken down in Shannonkeel just past St. Dan's. So it's really holding the whole place up. It's only just happened, they'd say. So anyone needs to buy Shannonkeel, do so, because it's going to be mental. Okie dokie.
0: Nice one for that, Greg. And that's actually going on for a little while now, so they haven't managed to clear it, and it's such a tight space. I thought that might cause issues, and with a lot of the schools out now as well. Come here to me. Are you going to be glued to the World Cup this summer? And OKC is on breakfast, but the Irish soccer fans apparently are putting their old rivalries to one side ahead of this. I'm going to be honest with you now. Can you actually see yourself doing it? According to new research, right, from Ticketmaster, 13% plan to support England during the tournament. Right. Well, I mean, yes, absolutely. That's your neighbours and each to their own. 1,500 sports fans in Ireland found that England is the team the highest proportion of Irish fans say they're going to back in the World Cup. Now, I understand why we had to do that in the rugby when we wanted England result to go our way for Ireland and the Six Nations. Sadly, it wasn't to be. But Brazil is our next favourite, 12%. Spain at 8%. Viva España! Scotland, 6%. And Portugal, 6%. Now, if you were planning on holidaying in Spain or in Portugal while the games are on, it is great. There's always such a buzz. That is class. 1 in 5 football fans say they've only become followers of the sport in the past 2 years. Rugby, also more people following that, 10%. Are now on board with that because Ireland have given us some great days out and some fantastic watching. And how far are you actually willing to trek to watch your favourite team? Apparently 5 hours and 12 minutes. That 12 minutes is very important. Not going to go to 13 any less. You're probably still going to make the journey. And 1 in 10 will travel more than 10 hours. I mean, I'd get on a plane. I absolutely would. Would I like to be in Rome for the Six Nations on Valentine's weekend next year? 100%. I'm just putting it out there, okay? Manifestation on the way to Olivia Dean.
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13: 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By Sting. 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

0: The Weeknd, Daft Punk, that is Starboy. It is Cork's Red FM. Would you have a spare ticket to see him in Croke Park by any chance? That's going to be amazing. You know that truck that is broken down? Well, it's Greg that was on to us a little while ago.
1: Hey, Kira, just to let you know, there's a truck broken down in Shannon Keel, just past St. Anne's. So it's really holding the whole place up. It's only just happened, they'd say. So anyone needs to buy Shannon Keel, do so, because it's going to be mental. Okie dokie.
0: Turns out, Greg, that it's there since 10 o'clock this morning. Louise has been on. Can always rely on you, gang, to get me up to date. It's there all day. Could somebody move the truck? People will need to get home. Colin will have your full check on traffic after 4 o'clock. He's back with you. Teddy Swims in there. And the Killers.
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10: It's 4 o'clock. Good afternoon. I'm Lana O'Connor. A vigil has been held in Dublin City Centre for Eve Sakila, who died in an incident on Henry Street on Friday. Around 100 people attended the vigil to remember the Congolese man. Video of part of the incident in which Mr. Sakila can be seen being restrained by a number of security staff before Gardaí arrive on the scene has been circulating online. Speaking at the vigil, this woman, Jessica, says the footage is distressing.
11: I have never witnessed such violence against any member of our community, like what we witnessed, and the fact that there's this video circulating around the internet and some of the comments that show literally lack of empathy and so many bystanders that watch is actually very, very concerning.
10: The Taoiseach says he was struck by President Catherine Connolly's admission that she's proud but upset and worried about her sister who's been detained by Israel. Dr. Margaret Connolly and 26-year-old Joshua St. Ledger from Crosshaven are among 12 Irish citizens who were on board a flotilla heading to Gaza. Taoiseach Simon Harris says his thoughts are with the families of those who've been detained.
12: I was very struck by the President's comments yesterday because on a purely personal level, of course he'd be worried. And my heart goes out to President Connolly and her family and indeed all of the families of those detained. What Israel has done is, in my view, illegal. It is, in my view, in breach of international law. Quite frankly, not even in my view, it is in breach of international law.
10: Proposed new laws to reform the operation of so-called puppy farms will significantly increase the penalties for breeders who break the rules. The plans, which include fines and prison terms of up to 5 years, will be drafted and referred to the Oireachtas for pre-legislative scrutiny. Speaking to Red FM News, Vincent Cashman from the CSPCA is welcoming the proposals, which he says are years overdue.
13: A potential fine of up to €250,000, that is something to be seriously contemplated before anybody decides to breach the regulations. If there's dogs seized, the local authority can actually get those fees back. Sometimes cases may take several months to get to court, whereas this way now, the fees would be payable probably once a week, depending on the local authority, to help cover the kennel fees.
10: RT bosses and the media minister will meet this afternoon to discuss the latest controversy surrounding the broadcaster. It follows the republication of RTE's top 10 highest earners list for 2024 after it changed what it constituted as a presenter. The broadcaster is expected to be grilled on the issue, and its top execs have also been asked to provide a breakdown of workers' remuneration packages. Gardaí are investigating an armed raid at a shop in Passage West yesterday evening. The man entered the Shamrock shop around 5 o'clock brandishing a firearm and made off with a small amount of cash after threatening staff. No shots were fired during the incident, and Gardaí are examining CCTV footage as part of their investigation into the robbery. Parts of the north side of the city may experience disruption to their water supply this afternoon and evening. Ishka Aaron says mains repair works began this afternoon, will run until 7:30 this evening. The public is being reminded to allow 3 to 4 hours after the estimated restoration time for water supply to fully return. Emma Willis, Josh Widdicombe and former professional dancer Johannes Radebe has been announced as the new hosts of Strictly. BBC bosses say their chemistry is undeniable. They'll take over when the new series starts in September, following in the footsteps of Tess Daly and Claudia Winkleman. And that's the latest news this hour.
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15: Good afternoon, I'm Rory O'Hagan. Footballer Manchester City simply have to win tonight to ensure the Premier League's title race goes down to the final day. Pep Guardiola's side go to Bournemouth knowing that a failure to take all 3 points will mean that Arsenal will be crowned champions for the first time in 22 years. Guardiola says their host's recent record shows the size of the challenge they face this evening.
16: When you are in the Premier League, 60, 70 games without lose a game, and only chance we have is win a game. So we have to break that run, otherwise... yeah, we'll be over.
15: Kickoff is at 7:30. The game is set to be Pep Guardiola's penultimate game in charge of City, with reports saying that he'll step down at the end of the season after 10 years in charge and 20 trophies. Despite having a year left of his contract, City are expected to confirm Guardiola's departure on Sunday when they host Aston Villa. In tonight's other game, Tottenham head to Chelsea knowing that a win will ensure their Premier League survival with a game to spare. That kicks off at 8 o'clock. Steve Clarke has named his 26-man squad for the upcoming World Cup. Southampton striker Ross Stewart is back in the Scotland squad after 4 years, while Rangers teenager Finlay Curtis is also included. There's no place though for Udinese midfielder Lennon Miller. Hearts' Craig Gordon is one of 3 goalkeepers included. He'll be one of the oldest at the tournament, aged 43. Racing, there's a meeting at Cork Race Course in Mallow today. The first is off at 4:40. And in athletics, the 40th running of one of the biggest local races on the calendar, the John Buckley Sports BHAA 5K, takes place this evening. The race starts at the Marina from 8 o'clock, finishing at Marina Park. And that's the sport with Simply Suits.
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17: Okay, the N40 South Ring is starting to back up now. You're looking at delays from the tunnel back just as far as Douglas. Busy down Carr's Hill towards Bloomfield in the city. Delays on the quays around Merchants Quay, Lavitt's Quay. Busy on McCurtain Street and Summerhill North. Now North Ring Road busy from Ballyvillan up to Mayfield, and busy in both directions on Wilton Road. And Carr's Hill is a bit of a hot spot this evening. Busy from Carrigaline, very heavy in towards Bloomfield as well. That's your traffic for now with Deluxe Bathrooms and Tiling Solutions.
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17: Cloudy, some heavy showers in Cork this evening. It's going to stay like that for the night. More showers on the way. Tomorrow, pretty similar. Cloudy, some showers. Thursday, Friday, not looking great. Big change at the weekend. A lot of sunshine at the weekend and into next week looking pretty good.
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17: 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Yeah. Evening, it's Cullum on the home run. Got some David Guetta for you. Teddy Swims on the way. We'll kick it off now with Bruno Mars.
3: Cork's hit music.

What is love? David Guetta and Anne-Marie on Red FM. It's Colm on the home run. Got some Charlie XCX on the way for you. Right after this, bit of the Killers, Mr. Brightside on Red. Yeah,

0: Charlie XCX, that's Apple on Cork's Red FM. We're on the home run for Tuesday evening. I'm Cullum O'Sullivan. Good evening. No sign of summer yet out there, lads. I'm looking out the window. I'm seeing rain, I'm seeing wind, and it's chilly. And we're at the 19th of May today. Now, it's not just an Irish problem. I was over in the UK. I was in Manchester over the weekend for the United game on Sunday. And it's actually pretty much colder in Manchester than it is here. Good news on the way, though. There is a bit of a mini heatwave coming from the weekend into next week. All the papers today, the Sun saying, now sun, good news. Summer's on the way. And I'm looking ahead to the weekend. There is plenty sunshine. Saturday looks like a beautiful day. Like you're talking 80, 19, 20 degrees, plenty sunshine. Sunday, down the park, the Cork match. Bring the hats, bring the sunscreen, bring the sunglasses. It's going to be around 20 degrees and sunny as well. And then into Monday, Tuesday, Wednesday, kind of all of next week, we're going to have like a good 10 days of sunshine. That's what it looks like at the moment. It's subject to change, obviously, but fingers crossed. Summer, finally. Finally on the way in Cork. We got a busy show for you this evening. Loads going on. You can get in touch. Drop us a WhatsApp. 086 8104 106 is our number as always. Brand new music on the way. Lady Gaga teaming up with Doechii. Massive tune from Ella Langley as well. And some Jason Derulo coming up.
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What a tune. Ella Langley, choosing Texas on Cork's Red FM. It's Cullum on the home run. Good evening. The hunt for the new James Bond is very much underway. We were talking about this a few weeks ago. Who's in the running? Who is going to be replacing Daniel Craig as James Bond? Well, Amazon MGM Studios, who bought the rights for James Bond last year, they've confirmed finally that casting for the next James Bond movie has finally begun. So we've been waiting for this for quite a while. Who is going to be the next Bond? Well, Callum Turner remains the firm favourite with the bookies. Also in the running, Jacob El-Ordi, Harris Dickinson, possibly Bond. You got Aaron Taylor-Johnson in the running, Theo James, and Henry Cavill, former Superman himself, Henry Cavill in the running as well. But Henry Cavill has been talking about, like, he'd obviously like to be James Bond. I think any actor would like to play James Bond. And I think he's got the look. I actually think he'd be a class Bond. But he said that he thinks maybe he might be a little bit too old at this stage to take on the role of James Bond. Because, like, when you get the Bond role, you got to commit to doing, like, 4, 5, or 6 movies, probably. I think Daniel Craig did about 5. And, you know, that's going to take quite a bit of time. And Henry Cavill, he's 43 only, so he could definitely do a couple of movies. But if he was going to do it for like 20 years, he'd be into his 60s. So I don't know. I think he's still in with a chance, but he thinks he's too old. But he said if he can't be Bond, he would like to be a Bond villain. So I think he'd be pretty good at that as well. But we're hoping for an announcement pretty soon on who the next James Bond is going to be. I think she'd be good in a Bond movie as well. Lady Gaga. Here she is with Dolce, their brand new tune. This is Runway on Red FM.

0: Bobby Ellis Bextor tune, Murder on the Dance Floor on Cork's Red FM. It's Cullum on the home run for Tuesday evening. Lottie in touch. We were just talking about who is going to be the next James Bond. Callum Turner, very much the favourite. Like Henry Cavill saying he's too old. A lot of you are saying Henry Cavill is not too old. There's a lot of ladies in Cork who are big fans of Henry Cavill. Lorraine in touch as well, throwing Cillian Murphy in the mix. Cullum, I think our own Cillian Murphy is by far the best shout for James Bond. I think he would be as well, but I think Cillian Murphy is kind of saying maybe he's too old to be taking up the mantle of James Bond as well. It could be a role he'd be playing for 15 or 20 years with multiple movies. And Finn says, Cullum, what about Casemiro for James Bond? Well, Casemiro's available now. He's gone from United at the end of the season. I was in Old Trafford at the weekend for Casemiro's last home game, and what a reception he got. And he made a speech at on the microphone at the end of the game and everything. Great atmosphere there over the weekend. Brian in touch then about Spurs as well. Big game for Spurs tonight. Where's he gone? Here we go, Brian. Let's get you.
1: Well, Cullum, tonight's tonight, my friend. 1 point needed for the Tottenham Hotspur to stay safe and stay in the Premiership. Fingers and toes crossed, buddy. Say a prayer for us. Come on, you Spurs.
0: Big one for Spurs tonight, especially after West Ham losing at the weekend. A point will keep Spurs in the Premier League for next season. Keep those coming. 086-8104-106. And as well, Anya says, hi, Cullum. Could you please give a shout out to the under 13 team from Carrigaline in the local cup final tonight at 6 p.m. in Turner's Cross. They're on the way there now, so we'll be buzzing to hear it on the radio. Carrigaline, best of luck, guys. Keep those coming on WhatsApp. Coming up, I've got the brand new tune from Sienna Spyro, some George Ezra, and it's getting busy. We'll check it in traffic as well.
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0: I have a feeling these westbound delays through the Jack Lynch Tunnel are going to be a sign of things to come for the next little while with the roadworks at the bottom of Carras Hill and by Bloomfield, because again this evening, busy through the Jack Lynch Tunnel now, heading westbound on the N40 past Mahon all the way up to Bloomfield, moving slowly there westbound. Eastbound, the usual delays as well, very, very heavy, backed up from the tunnel all the way back now to the Kinsale Road flyover. In the city then, you're looking at delays coming down towards the Elysian, then busy on the Quays, Merchants Quay and Lavitt's Quay. It's busy around Grand Parade and South Mall. Carras Hill, as we said, is pretty busy down towards Bloomfield as well. North Ring Road, just a little heavy around Ballyvillan and Mayfield, and some delays out the Straight Road and on Wilson Road. That's your traffic for now with Deluxe Bathrooms and Tiling Solutions.
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It's George Ezra, Shotgun on Cork's Red FM. Got some Kenya Grace on the way right after this. She is back. The follow-up to her massive hit, Die on This Hill, Sienna Spyro. This is her brand new tune. It's called Material Lover on Red FM.

0: Kenya Grace. That's Strangers on Cork's Red FM. Lots of you in touch on WhatsApp. Kate says, hi, Cullum. Can you please wish my son the best of luck? He's playing in the final tonight in Turner's Cross Local Cup as well. He's playing for Rockmount FC. His name is Tommy Forrest and his team are the under-15s. Tommy, Rockmount under-15s. Best of luck, lads. Enjoy the match tonight down the cross. Got to say a big happy birthday as well. Hi, Cullum. Can you please say happy birthday to Jack O'Callaghan? We're all listening here. He's working hard at suits.ie in Blackpool Shopping Centre. So happy birthday, Jack. 086 8104 106. Keep those coming in. I'll get more of them after five for you. And also coming up, going to play you the Kingfisher, Taylor Swift's brand new tune, and we have got over 200 grand, 200,000 exactly, in fact, in the cash machine for you to win. I'll give you a chance to win that in 10 minutes.
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8: Good evening, I'm John Keogh. A former Garda has been sentenced to 4 years and 9 months in prison for harassing and coercively controlling his ex-partner. Paul Moody of St. Raphael's Manor, Selbridge in County Kildare, was previously jailed for subjecting another former girlfriend to what she described as 3 years of hell. Our courts correspondent Frank Rainey has this report which listeners may find distressing.
9: Between March 2016 and November 2017, Paul Moody engaged in a prolonged and deeply abusive pattern of behaviour against his former partner. The court heard evidence of what was described as a campaign of intimidation, manipulation and psychological abuse. It included thousands of abusive messages being sent over a matter of days, repeated threats and efforts to control aspects of her life. He created fake email and social media accounts and threatened to send intimate photos of her to colleagues of hers, including her boss. In her victim impact statement, she said she felt like a prisoner in her own home and described her life with Moody as surviving, not living. She complained to GSOC about his behaviour, but felt the Garda watchdog did nothing about it and described the years of inaction that followed as being like an extension of the abuse. In 2022, Moody was jailed for coercively controlling another former partner of his, and for this abuse, he was today handed a sentence of 4 years and 9 months.
8: A court has heard that the trial of former DUP leader Geoffrey Donaldson and his wife on historical sexual offences is on track to start next week. 63-year-old Mr. Donaldson has pleaded not guilty to 18 alleged offences. Eleanor Donaldson, who is 60, also denies charges against her of aiding and abetting. Proceedings have been delayed twice due to medical issues related to Eleanor, but a judge is hopeful the process of swearing a jury can begin next Tuesday. Just three bad sunburns before the age of 20 can increase a person's risk of skin cancer. The HSE is encouraging everyone, but particularly young people, to practice sun safety this year, as sunbed popularity is on the rise. Nurse tutor at the Centre for Nursing and Midwifery Education, Celine Daly-Tarpey, says there are lots of misconceptions around reversing damage.
10: Damage from UV is permanent. You do hear some skin advertisements sometimes saying we can reverse the signs of ageing, we can reverse the signs of damage. When it comes to UV being cumulative, there's no reversing. So think about those kilometres in your car. You can't wind those kilometres back. It's the same with UV exposure. It doesn't forget when I was burnt as a child. It doesn't forget the sunbeds I may have done when I was younger. And it doesn't forget the time I went to Lanzarote and got burnt. It remembers all that.
8: The Dublin Rape Crisis Centre experienced its biggest year ever last year. The organisation received almost 24,000 contacts in 2025. Emily Keegan has more.
11: The majority of people to reach out to Dublin Rape Crisis Centre's national hotline in 2025 had used the service before. 4 in 10 callers say it was their first time. Contacts are up more than 5% since 2024 and 29% over the last 2 years. The centre's chief executive, Rachel Morrow, says more people are feeling comfortable in accessing supports.
12: We've been in existence for almost 50 years, but no year has been busier than 2025. We supported 837 survivors in one-to-one counselling sessions. And I suppose the challenge for us in years forthcoming is our ability to meet the demand that's out there.
11: The organisation also recorded 500 accompaniments at sexual assault treatment units and 350 in Garda and court settings. 7,270 therapy appointments were delivered, compared with 5,800 in 2024. 23-year-old survivor Jordan says the supports were vital for him.
13: There's so many people, I think, out there that haven't spoken up, that there is so many supports available for them and not many people actually know about them. So it's nice to raise the awareness.
11: Dublin Rape Crisis Centre says the annual report points to a society more open to talking about sexual violence.
8: And finally, Kylie Minogue has announced new music. Light Up drops tomorrow and coincides with the release of her new Netflix docuseries, Kylie. The three-part series explores the Australian singer's success from Neighbours and Young Love through to her 2005 breast cancer diagnosis and every Kylie era imaginable. And that's the news this hour.
14: It's racing up the charts and a favourite on the changing table. It's Evie's Ready for Nappy Pants.

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3: Soccer and Pep Guardiola will take charge of what could be his second last game at Manchester City tonight against Bournemouth. It's been widely reported that the Spaniard is set to leave the Etihad after 10 years. The club have refused to comment as they focus on cutting Arsenal's lead at the top of the table back down to just 2 points. City fans gathering at the Etihad say he'll be greatly missed.
4: It was heartbreaking, really. He's been the best manager of all time.
5: I think everyone sort of knew it was going to happen, but no one really wanted to believe it. And still now, the club haven't announced it yet, so still really don't want to believe it.
6: I was in Istanbul and I remember saying, if we never win anything again, I don't care, because what we've done under this man is unbelievable.
3: And Tottenham can ensure Premier League survival tonight with a win over Chelsea. They sit 2 points above the relegation zone after West Ham's loss to Newcastle United at the weekend. Former Spurs captain Harry Kane is confident his old team can avoid relegation.
7: I'll be watching, obviously. It's going to be a nerve-wracking couple of games for sure, but they've looked a lot better in the last few games, that's no doubt, and picked up some good results. So yeah, now it's about just doing it in the final two games.
3: And that's the sport with Simply Suits.
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8: Those roadworks at the bottom of Carr's Hill and kind of by Bloomfield Interchange there, they're causing delays back through the Jack Lynch Tunnel again this evening. Very busy westbound, so if you're coming from Dunkettle through the tunnel heading west past Mahon, moving slowly there. Very busy east on the N40 as well, backed up now from the tunnel right back beyond the Kinsale Road flyover. Busy down Carr's Hill to Bloomfield, busy as well on Airport Hill. An accident on Rochestown Road just causing some delays just kind of past the flyover there by Bloomfield at the bottom of Carr's Hill as well. Heavy on Skihard Road, heavy just inbound on the Tivoli Dual Carriageway. North Ring Road, busy from Ballyvallan up to Mayfield, and delays in the city centre heading into the Elysian. All around that general area, it's busy on the Keys around Merchants Quay, Lavitz Quay and Camden Quay, and heavy on Summerhill North and McCurtain Street as well. That's your traffic for now with Deluxe Bathrooms and Tiling Solutions.
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8: Cloudy, more showers on the way this evening. Temperatures about 10 to 12 degrees. The outlook for the rest of the week, certainly till about Friday, pretty similar. Cloudy with showers. And then Saturday, a big change for the weekend and into next week. There's going to be temperatures up around 19, 20 degrees and lots of sunshine at the weekend. Beautiful.
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8: 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Yeah. Evening, it's Cullum on the home run. Niall Horan says it is the coolest thing ever to be Irish right now. More on that coming up here. Sonny Federa.
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0: can sure find the blade.
1: Kingfisher, that's the blade. On Cork's Red FM, it's the Home Run Tuesday evening. I'm Colm O'Sullivan. Good evening. You can get in touch. Drop us a WhatsApp like loads of you have been doing this evening. 086 8104 106, our number on WhatsApp as always. Maria says, Colm, can you please say a big happy birthday to my twin daughters? They are Fia and Lisa, and they are 7 today. Fia and Lisa, little twins, happy birthday. Nice one. Keep those coming. 086 8104 106. Now, like, being Irish is always kind of cool, but there's a real kind of coolness about being Irish at the moment. And like, everybody loves the Irish. We got some big Hollywood superstars at the moment, like Barry Keoghan and Paul Mescal and so on. Huge Irish musicians doing their thing around the world. And one of those Irish musicians is, of course, Niall Horan. And he has been talking this week about, like, just how wonderful it is to be Irish at the moment.
2: I love my Irishness. You know, right now it's a very cool and sexy time to be Irish, apparently. But in my eyes, it's always been great to be Irish. We don't care too much about what people think, and I think other countries around the world, or maybe other cultures or whatever, would look at us and go, well, they're just having a great crack.
1: we're just having the crack, lads. That's all we're doing. We're just having the crack. So Niall Horan, love it. It's sexy to be Irish at the moment, apparently. I was over in Manchester at the weekend, and as I mentioned earlier, at the Man United match on Sunday, and my God, there was Irish people everywhere in Old Trafford and around the city. Everywhere you turned, there was someone Irish. I love when we just go and take over somewhere like that. Gotta be done. But Niall Horan, he's flying the flag and he's enjoying it by the sounds of it. On the way, we're going to play some Lizzo for you right after this from Taylor Swift, her latest tune. This is an icon about another icon. This is Elizabeth Taylor on Red FM.

0: Lizzo on Cork's Red FM. It's Cullum on the Home Run. We had Taylor Swift, Elizabeth Taylor in there for you before that too. Now, if you could pick like any other time in history to live in rather than where we are right now, so like, would you like to live back in the like the 1950s or the 1960s or the 1970s, or would you like to live like 500 years ago or something? Well, there's a growing trend of people wanting to go back to the 90s. The 90s was a pretty cool era, but nearly half of Gen Z adults, so these are people ages 18 to 29, so like most of them were like not even born in the 90s, like they'd have been born in the late 90s, kind of into the noughties. They said if they could choose to live in any time in the past, they'd live in the 90s. A growing trend among young adults interested in culture, fashion and technology of mainly the 90s, but also the 80s and the early 2000s. And they cite the reasons for wanting to live in the 90s as being, you know, just kind of less connected and not always on your phone, not always, you know, kind of having to live through technology. It's all shaped by their relationship with the technology. They cite a lack of phones and more personal experience in the 90s made life a lot better. And also still had some relative ease of modern technology, of kind of the early stages of modern technology, made the 90s the ideal time to live in. So would you like to go back to the 90s? I like the 90s was a cool time. The 60s probably, I think. long before my time. But the 60s sounds cool, like the Beatles and all that around as well. What era would you like to go back to? 086-8104-106. Got Joel Corry on the way. Harry Styles is a pure kind of 1960s guy. I'll play for him for you as well. And we'll check news headlines too.
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0: Haven't had a phone line. Ella Henderson, Joel Curry and Nathan Daw on Cork's Red FM. Got Florence Road and some Harry Styles on the way for you.
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0: An accident heading for the Jack Lynch Tunnel eastbound, causing delays. Now it's busy from the tunnel right back beyond the Kinsale Road flyover. Heavy through the tunnel westbound as well. Those roadworks at the end of Cars Hill by Bloomfield causing delays there. So busy from Dunkettle through the Jack Lynch Tunnel past Mahon and up to Bloomfield. It's busy out of town on the South City Link and in towards the Elysian there as well. City Centre, South Mallon Grand Parade, heavy. The Quays are all pretty busy at the moment, as is coming down Summerhill North. North Ring Road, very heavy now from Ballyvillan up to Mayfield. It is busy as well on Wilton Road and out the Straight Road. That's your traffic for now with Deluxe Bathrooms and Tiling Solutions.
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0: Cloudy and showers in Cork this evening. That's kind of the outlook for the next 2 or 3 days. It will change at the weekend for the better. Looking good Saturday, Sunday for the weekend and into next week. Plenty sunshine. Might get temperatures up around 19, 20 on Saturday. Right now, it is bang on 5:30. 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
3: Red FM. Good evening. A former guard has been sentenced to 4 years and 9 months in prison for harassing and coercively controlling his ex-partner. Paul Moody of St. Raphael's Manor, Selbridge, County Kildare, was previously jailed for subjecting another former girlfriend to what she described as 3 years of hell. A court has heard the trial of former DUP leader Geoffrey Donaldson and his wife on historical sexual offences is on track to start next week. 63-year-old Mr. Donaldson has pleaded not guilty to 18 alleged offences. Just 3 bad sunburns before the age of 20 can increase a person's risk of skin cancer. The HSE is encouraging everyone, but particularly young people, to practice sun safety this year as sunbed popularity is on the rise. And Emma Willis, Josh Widdicombe and former Strictly professional dancer Johannes Rebede have been announced as the new hosts of Strictly Come Dancing. BBC bosses say their chemistry is undeniable. They'll take over when the new series starts in September, following the departure of Tess Daly and Claudia Winkleman.
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0: Florence Road, Break the Girl on Cork's Red FM. It's Cullum on the home run. We played Taylor Swift a little while ago and we want to play that Taylor Swift song for Holly. Cullum, my daughter Holly's favourite song, and it's her 8th birthday today. Give her a big happy birthday. Holly, happy birthday. Taylor Swift fan, love it. 086-8104-106. How are we feeling about the World Cup, lads? Ireland, we're not going to be there, obviously, but are we still buzzing for the World Cup? Just 23 days now until the World Cup kicks off, and they've started naming squads today. And there's going to be a few fellas who are pushing on a little bit playing in the World Cup this year. Cristiano Ronaldo, Portugal have named their squad today for the World Cup, and Ronaldo, no surprise, is included. He's 41 right now, and this is going to be his 6th World Cup, which is absolutely unbelievable, unreal. Roberto Martinez naming Ronaldo in the squad. Could he win the World Cup? He's going to be the first footballer to play at 6 World Cups, but he's probably not going to be the only one, because Messi, you assume, is going to be in the Argentina squad, and he's also going to be playing his 6th World Cup. Neither of them will be the oldest to play at a World Cup. They're not even the oldest to be named in a squad today. Craig Gordon, he's 43. He's a goalkeeper and he's been named in the Scotland squad that was named earlier on today as well. And the oldest ever guy to play in a World Cup is an Egyptian guy called Essam El Hadari. He holds the record, 45 years and 161 days, so 45 and a half. So Ronaldo would have to play in the next World Cup in 4 years to reach that. It all kicks off in 23 days, the 11th of June, and the final then on the 19th of July. I can't wait, even though Ireland aren't there. On the way, we'll play some Bebe Rexha Free. I got a little mix coming up and we'll check in on traffic. It's busy, busy. FM's home
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0: Traffic very heavy on the N40 now. If you're heading towards the Jack Lynch Tunnel eastbound, Backed up from the tunnel right back to the Kinsale Road flyover. Still heavy westbound as well this evening. Those roadworks by Bloomfield by the end of Carr's Hill. It's backed up there through the Jack Lynch Tunnel now, heading westbound all the way from Bloomfield past Mahon through the tunnel, and it's having a big knock-on effect now on the M8 coming down into Dunkettle as well. Long queue of traffic coming down the M8 in towards Dunkettle and then through the Jack Lynch Tunnel, so a real hot spot there this evening. It's heavy on the Tivoli Dual Carriageway, busy inbound and outbound on the South City Link. Big queue of traffic in Horgan's Quay in towards town as well at the moment. Heavy on South Mall Grand Parade and on the Quays in general, in particular Merchant's Quay and Lavitt's Quay, and busy now on Wilton Road as well. That's your traffic with Deluxe Bathrooms and Tiling Solutions.
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0: and Neo on Cork's Red FM. It's Cullum on the home run. Traffic very, very heavy around Dunkettle this evening, coming in the N25 down the M8, really busy, and very heavy traffic through the Jack Lynch Tunnel westbound on the N40 all the way up to Bloomfield. We'll keep an eye on that for you. Get a full check of traffic in just a few minutes. Play some Miles Smith and Niall Horan, Amble, and another all on the way.
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6: Good evening, I'm John Keogh. A former Garda has been sentenced to 4 years and 9 months in prison for harassing and coercively controlling his ex-partner. Paul Moody of St Raphael's Manor, Selbridge in County Kildare, was previously jailed for subjecting another former girlfriend to what she described as 3 years of hell. Our courts correspondent Frank Rainey has this report which listeners may find distressing.
7: Between March 2016 and November 2017, Paul Moody engaged in a prolonged and deeply abusive pattern of behaviour against his former partner. The court heard evidence of what was described as a campaign of intimidation, manipulation and psychological abuse. It included thousands of abusive messages being sent over a matter of days, repeated threats and efforts to control aspects of her life. He created fake email and social media accounts and threatened to send intimate photos of her to colleagues of hers, including her boss. In her victim impact statement, she said she felt like a prisoner in her own home and described her life with Moody as surviving, not living. She complained to GSOC about his behaviour, but felt the Garda watchdog did nothing about it and described the years of inaction that followed as being like an extension of the abuse. In 2022, Moody was jailed for coercively controlling another former partner of his, and for this abuse he was today handed a sentence of 4 years and 9 months.
6: A court has heard that the trial of former DUP leader Geoffrey Donaldson and his wife on historical sexual offences is on track to start next week. 63-year-old Mr. Donaldson has pleaded not guilty to 18 alleged offences. Eleanor Donaldson, who is 60, also denies charges against her of aiding and abetting. Proceedings have been delayed twice due to medical issues related to Eleanor, but a judge is hopeful the process of swearing a jury can begin next Tuesday. Just three bad sunburns before the age of 20 can increase a person's risk of skin cancer. The HSE is encouraging everyone, but particularly young people, to practice sun safety this year, as sunbed popularity is on the rise. Nurse tutor at the Centre for Nursing and Midwifery Education, Celine Daly-Tarpe, says there are lots of misconceptions around reversing damage.
8: Damage from UV is permanent. You do hear some skin advertisements sometimes saying we can reverse the signs of ageing, we can reverse the signs of damage. When it comes to UV being cumulative, there's no reversing. So think about those kilometres in your car. You can't wind those kilometres back. It's the same with UV exposure. It doesn't forget when I was burnt as a child. It doesn't forget the sunbeds I may have done when I was younger. And it doesn't forget the time I went to Lanzarote and got burnt. It remembers all that.
6: The Dublin Rape Crisis Centre experienced its biggest year ever last year. The organisation received almost 24,000 contacts in 2025. Emily Keegan has more.
9: The majority of people to reach out to Dublin Rape Crisis Centre's national hotline in 2025 had used the service before. 4 in 10 callers say it was their first time. Contacts are up more than 5% since 2024 and 29% over the last 2 years. The centre's chief executive, Rachel Morrow, says more people are feeling comfortable in accessing accessing supports.
4: We've been in existence for almost 50 years, but no year has been busier than 2025. We supported 837 survivors in one-to-one counselling sessions. And I suppose the challenge for us in years forthcoming is our ability to meet the demand that's out there.
9: The organisation also recorded 500 accompaniments at sexual assault treatment units and 350 in Garda and court settings. 7,270 therapy appointments were delivered, compared with 5,800 in 2024. 23-year-old survivor Jordan says the supports were vital for him.
10: There's so many people, I think, out there that haven't spoken up, that there is so many supports available for them and not many people actually know about them. So it's nice to raise the awareness.
9: Dublin Rape Crisis Centre says the annual report points to a society more open to talking about sexual violence.
6: And finally, Kylie Minogue has announced new music. Light Up drops tomorrow and coincides with the release of her new Netflix docuseries, Kylie. The three-part series explores the Australian singer's success from Neighbours and Young Love through to her 2005 breast cancer diagnosis and every Kylie era imaginable. And that's the news this hour.
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6: Soccer and Pep Guardiola will take charge of what could be his second last game at Manchester City tonight against Bournemouth. It's been widely reported that the Spaniard is set to leave the Etihad after 10 years. The club have refused to comment as they focus on cutting Arsenal's lead at the top of the table back down to just 2 points. City fans gathering at the Etihad say he'll be greatly missed.
14: It was heartbreaking, really. He's been the best manager of all time.
15: I think everyone sort of knew it was going to happen, but no one really wanted to believe it. And still now, the club haven't announced it yet, so still really don't want to believe it.
16: I was in Istanbul and I remember saying, if we never win anything again, I don't care, because what we've done under this man is unbelievable.
6: And Tottenham can ensure Premier League survival tonight with a win over Chelsea. They sit 2 points above the relegation zone after West Ham's loss to Newcastle United at the weekend. Former Spurs captain Harry Kane is confident his old team can avoid relegation.
17: I'll be watching, obviously. It's going to be a nerve-wracking couple of games for sure, but they've looked a lot better in the last few games, that's no doubt, and picked up some good results. So yeah, now it's about just doing it in the final two games.
6: And that's the sport with Simply Suits.
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18: Okay, still very heavy on the N40. If you're heading westbound now through the Jack Lynch Tunnel, a long queue of traffic there, and then all the way up to Bloomfield, moving slowly. So through the tunnel, past Mahon up to Bloomfield, pretty slow westbound, and that's having a knock-on effect onto the M8 in towards Dunkettle and the N25 in towards Dunkettle as well. Busy inbound as well on the Tivoli Dual Carriageway, heavy then on the Lord Lanmire Road, kind of all the way in really, and then very busy on Horgan's Quay into town. Delays on the quays in general around Merchant's Quay and Lavitt's Quay too. It's busy in towards the Elysian on the South City Link and heavy out Western Road and busy on Wilton Road. That's your traffic for now with Deluxe Bathrooms and Tiling Solutions.
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18: Cloudy showers in Cork this evening. Temperature is going to be about 10 to 12 degrees. The next few days, pretty much the same, right through until about the weekend. Then we'll have a change. Then it's going to be a lot better. Saturday, Sunday for the weekend and into next week. Lovely sunshine and temperatures could even be up pushing 20 degrees.
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18: It would want to be at this stage, wouldn't it? Heading into summer. We're heading into the back end of May now. And he could be out celebrating in the sunshine on Saturday after winning 200 grand on Friday right here on Red FM. 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Yeah. Evening, it's Cullum on the home run. Got 54 Ultra on the way. Amble coming up right now. Miles Smith and Niall Horan.
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0: Another and 54 Ultra. That's called Talk to You on Cork's Red FM. It is the home run for Tuesday evening. I'm Colm O'Sullivan. Good evening. Lots of you in touch. 086 8104 106. Kathy says, Colm, traffic is mental. What's going on coming through the Jack Lynch Tunnel? Kathy, as we were saying quite a few days last week, it is that mad traffic coming through the tunnel westbound. It's kind of all due to the new road layout and the roadworks going on at the bottom of Carr's Hill by Rochestown and Bloomfield, and it's all to do with the new motorway that's going to be going there. But I have a feeling this is going to go on for quite a while. Every evening so far for the past week, it's backed up now at the moment. Traffic through the Jack Lynch Tunnel, back up the M8 and back up the N25 as well, and all the way up to Bloomfield moving westbound. Very, very busy. And also Elaine is in touch on WhatsApp as well. Thank you, Elaine.
1: Hi, Colm. How are you? Just wondering if you could give a massive shout out and say a huge congrats to the girls of Rainey's National School in Noval, especially Lucy Hunt. All her teammates, they were all fabulous. They won the Guinness Gael Camogie final today and we're just so proud of them all. Rainey's a boo. Thanks a million, Colm.
0: Nice one. Go on, Guinness Gael champions. Keep those coming. 086 8104 106. On the way, got an old school one for you from Nelly Furtado right after this from Amble. This is Moral Victory on Red FM. I'm going

0: Nelly Furtado. I'm like a bird on Cork's Red FM. It's Cullum on the home run. Traffic mental out there this evening. Lots of you in touch about that traffic on the N40 and through the Jack Lynch Tunnel. Very, very busy. And that's having a knock-on effect then in Tivoli and the Lord Lanmire Road and Horgan's Quay and so on as well. So if you have any more info, we'll pass it on. 086-8104-106. Keep them coming. Loads of you in touch this evening, including Aidan and his two boys as well.
1: Hi, Cullum. I want to wish my wife, Anne, a happy birthday today, and from our two sons,
2: Jack Shine, Cockle Shine.
1: And we hope that she has a great day, and we're going to do cake. We're going to have cake there later soon, okay?
0: Yes. Bye. Go on, nice one. And happy birthday from Aidan and Jack and Cahill and all the gang. They're getting in touch on 086-8104-106. Now, if you're a fan of Strictly Come Dancing, we have got new hosts of Strictly Come Dancing. They've finally been confirmed for the brand new series, which will start later on this year. Kind of always runs in the run-up to Christmas, doesn't it? But obviously, at the end of the last series, just before Christmas, it was announced Claudia Winkleman and Tess Daly, after God knows how many years, we're stepping down as hosts of Strictly. But we do have new hosts. It has been confirmed. Emma Willis. You might remember her presenting Big Brother over the years. She's going to be presenting it alongside Josh Widdicombe, the comedian as well. And also Jojo Radeby, or Johannes Radeby, who was a dancer, a professional dancer. He was on Strictly Come Dancing already. So they will be kicking off the new show later on this year. Emma and Jojo and Josh. The BBC saying their chemistry is undeniable, and there has been so much speculation and hype. They're delighted to share the news at this stage. Emma Willis, Jojo, and Josh Widdicombe as well. So should be pretty good. On the way, Ed Sheeran coming up here. We'll play some Tame Impala, and we'll check news headlines as well.
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0: Ed Sheeran and Denise Chyla. That's Two Step on Red FM. Dua Lipa and some Tame Impala on the way.
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0: Sunset in Cork this evening is going to be at 28 minutes past 9 tonight, and the sun rises tomorrow morning bright and early for Wednesday at 5:32 a.m. That is your Sunrise Sunset Update with Simproof Probiotic.
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0: It's going to stay cloudy and wet, quite a few showers in Cork this evening. That's kind of the outlook for the next few days, cloudy and showery right up until the weekend, when we will have a change for the better at the weekend, much better, heading into Saturday, Sunday and even into most of next week. It's going to be beautiful, lots of sunshine, and temperatures at the weekend could be pushing up 19, 20 degrees, maybe even into the 20s. Right now, it is 6:31. 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
3: Good evening. A former guard has been sentenced to 4 years and 9 months in prison for harassing and coercively controlling his ex-partner. Paul Moody of St. Raphael's Manor, Selbridge, County Kildare, was previously jailed for subjecting another former girlfriend to what she described as 3 years of hell. A court has heard the trial of former DUP leader Geoffrey Donaldson and his wife on historical sexual offences is on track to start next week. 63-year-old Mr. Donaldson has pleaded not guilty to 18 alleged offences. Just three bad sunburns before the age of 20 can increase a person's risk of skin cancer. The HSE is encouraging everyone, but particularly young people, to practice sun safety this year as sunbed popularity is on the rise. And Emma Willis, Josh Widdicombe and former Strictly professional dancer Johannes Ribadé have been announced as the new hosts of Strictly Come Dancing. BBC bosses say their chemistry is undeniable. They'll take over when the new series starts in September, following the departure of Tess Daly and Claudia Winkleman.
1: Court.

0: Dua Lipa. Getting physical on Cork's Red FM. It's Colm on the home run. Hello, good evening. Traffic still very heavy through the N40, through the tunnel onto the N40, I should say. Backed up there right through Dunkettle onto the N25, onto the M8, all due to those roadworks. And that's becoming a daily thing in the evening over the last week or so. Thank you for all the messages about that. 086 8104 106. That's westbound. And then as a result, knock-on effect into town, Tivoli and Horgan's Quay and the Lord Lanmire Road, all pretty busy as well. Now, Red FM Breakfast with KC is back tomorrow morning. And this morning on the show, we're into communion season, obviously, the thick of communion season at the moment. And on the show this morning, there was a Holy Communion treasure hunt, shall we say, as listener Noreen, she was in touch, she found a card on the ground that had money for a little girl in Cork. So a little girl was missing her money, her communion money. So could KC and the team on Breakfast find the givers of the card and reunite it with little Emma? Could they do it this morning?
1: You got to get this communion card back to this little girl. So her name is Emma. To Emma, hope you have a special day. Lots of love from Gemma, Stephen, Zach, and there's two other kids involved, but I'm going to leave their name out.
2: Okay.
1: Because I need, that'll be like your login authenticity.
2: Oh, you're going to ask who the other kids were.
1: I'm going to bring, if I can get the other kids' names and the quantity of cash, we know we have found the family.
2: Okay.
1: The card was found outside a betting shop in Parnell Place.
2: Right.
1: And Noreen Ross is the lovely lady who's contacted the show. So, okay, here we go, ladies and gentlemen. Have we had a successful treasure hunt? I'm the owner of the communion card. I don't want to go on air. I heard it myself. My friend contacted my husband. The card was from Gemma, Stephen, Zach, Scott and Sophia. And there was 100 quid in it.
2: Yes!
1: Successful round of treasure hunt.
3: Make sure you get that card now, Emma.
4: And do we take a finder's fee, like 10%?
1: Well, as I was saying, advertising on radio, it's €75 plus VAT. So there's €9 for you, Emma. Congratulations.
0: Nice one. They got it back to Emma. Casey and the gang, they're back tomorrow morning from 6 a.m. right here on Red FM. It is really communion season and graduation season as well. So I got to say a big congratulations and best of luck to Bailey O'Driscoll, graduating from secondary school tomorrow as well. Nice one, Bailey. Keep those messages coming in, guys. 086 8104 106. Stephanie Rainey, she's on the way here on Red FM from 7 o'clock. Before that, playing some Jess Lynn and Artemis coming up.
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1: 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Agus anois Tashi Fógartha go bhfuil an tour ag sinim live at the Marquee. Big kneecap ag dul constáite sa Marquee ar an séú lá miúil imlíana.
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0: It's Femi on Cork's Red FM. That is it for me for this evening. I'm back with you tomorrow from 4. Stephanie Rainey's on the way. Have a wonderful Tuesday evening. I'll see you tomorrow. Good luck.
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3: Visiting the farm in County Monaghan, where M&S sources Irish Oakham Gold chicken, the first thing that struck me was care. Slower reared, fed a multigrain diet, and given the time it needs for proper flavour to develop. That patience, well, you taste it. 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
5: Passenger in Cinemas Friday. 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

0: It's 7 o'clock. Good evening, I'm Daniel Pitcher. A former Garda has been jailed for harassing and controlling his ex-partner in a relationship that she told the court would have a lasting psychological impact on her. Paul Moody of St. Raphael's Manor, Selbridge, County Kildare, was jailed for 4 years and 9 months after pleading guilty to harassment and coercive control. Our court's correspondent Frank Graney has this report, which listeners may find distressing.
1: 3 years ago, Judge Martin Nolan jailed Paul Moody for coercively controlling his former partner, and today he jailed him again, this time for harassing and coercive controlling another woman. In her victim impact statement, she described the abuse as profound and long-lasting. She felt even more betrayed by virtue of the fact that he was a serving guard at the time, someone expected to protect vulnerable people rather than cause harm. She made a complaint to GSOC in 2017, but as far as she was concerned, nothing was done then and it went nowhere. The judge was told about vile and menacing messages and emails, including threats to email intimate photos of her to her boss. At one point, while she was pregnant with their child, he told her he wished she was dead and hoped she'd lose the baby. He was jailed today for 6 years, with the final 15 months suspended.
0: The head of RTE says he believes that they have identified all issues with presenter pay. Kevin Backhurst met with the Media Minister Patrick O'Donovan for 2 hours this afternoon. They discussed further issues around the publication of presenter pay after it emerged that Derek Mooney should have been listed as a top-earning presenter over a number of years. RTE Director General Kevin Backhurst says that he's been criticised for being accountable and believes that they found all errors in published pay rates.
2: Look, we can't get the same answer is like, we don't know of anything else, but it doesn't stop us looking all the time. And if we discover something, we're not going to hide it. So we're not aware of anything else. If we discover something, you know, we're going to put disinfectant on it and we're going to bring it out into the open.
0: A vigil has been held on Henry Street in Dublin in memory of a Congolese man who died following an alleged shoplifting incident on Friday. Members of the Congolese community gathered near the scene where 35-year-old Yves Sakila was detained, laying roses, singing hymns and holding prayers in his memory. He became unresponsive during the incident and later died at the Mater Hospital. Jessica, who attended the vigil and is originally from Congo, says that the community is devastated by his death.
3: Whether he was Congolese, whether he was Nigerian, whether he was Irish, Pakistani, Indian, what happened should never have happened. No matter what the crime was or alleged crime was, that should never have happened. They should have let the police do their job.
0: The Finance Minister has ruled out cuts to stamp duty for first-time buyers. Taoiseach Micheál Martin has said that the measure would be considered after one of his TDs called for the move to help those trying to get on the property ladder. Stamp duty is charged at 1% of the price of a property up to certain thresholds, but Taoiseach Finance Minister Simon Harris says such a cut won't be happening.
4: Ideas are always good in politics, but the last thing we need to do, and I'm sure no one's intending to do this, but the last thing we need to do is inject any uncertainty into the housing market. We've seen in the past where comments were made, I'm talking about the distant past, where comments were made about such and such a thing might happen, and what actually happened was it stopped property transactions, it stopped certain people making decisions as they awaited to see would that decision be made.
0: US military officials claim an investigation into the bombing of a primary school in Iran is more complex than usual. More than 100 women and children died in the attack. Meanwhile, Donald Trump isn't ruling out further strikes while claiming that Iran's begging to make a deal. Testifying before Congress, Admiral Brad Cooper says an internal review will be made public.
5: The United States does not deliberately target us.
6: Got that part.
5: Period. Full stop. And nor are the Iranian people our enemy. The school itself is located on an active IRGC cruise missile base. As soon as we're complete, I'm fully committed to transparency.
0: That's your news for now, with the time coming up to 4 minutes past 7.
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9: Going to stay cloudy with a few showers overnight, and it's going to happen where we're going to have a few less showers as we're moving towards the morning. Highest temperatures overnight of 8 to 10 degrees. Then tomorrow, generally cloudy as opposed to lots of rain, which is what we've been having over the last couple of days. We're going to have some sunny spells in there, maybe an isolated shower, but more or less just cloud, with highest temperatures of 13 to 16 degrees. That's your Wednesday.
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9: All right, Cash Machine, just a couple of days to go to another unbelievable Cash Machine. 200k sitting there waiting to be scooped up. 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You got to get that entry in by 3 p.m. on Friday. That's the deadline, and that's when this call will be on its way to one lucky listener between 3 and 4. All you got to do then is make sure you're by the phone. You don't want to miss this particular call. You've got 5 rings to answer it, and it is worth €200,000 exactly. That's the number you need to know. 200k, text RED to 57557. And good luck. Yeah. It's Steph with you for your Tuesday evening. I hope you're well. I got a great show coming your way, including your chance to win some Dinos. Let's kick off with Somber.
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Class Heroes, that is Cupid's Chokehold. It's Cork's Red FM coming up, the new one from Teddy Swims. After this, it's brand new from Becky Hill. This is Hands On Me on Red FM.

0: It's the latest from Teddy Swims. That is Mr. Know-It-All. It's Cork's Red FM. And it's Stephanie Rainey here with you for your Tuesday evening. I hope you are well. I hope you were surviving the little bouts of rain that we're having. You know what? I have to say, guys, I'm getting kind of sick of the rain. It'd be nice to leave the house and not have to worry whether you're going to bring a rain jacket or a t-shirt or a jumper or whatever. You have to have the whole gambit, I think, in the car these days. But hopefully we are heading towards a glorious weekend of weather from what I'm looking at here. And we will take it. Now, a few minutes ago, I played you a tune that I haven't heard in ages. It has not been on my playlist, like, honestly, in a very, very, very long time. And another person who was listening was very, very excited about it. I got this voice note and I have to play it for you because it's so epic.
1: Gym Class Heroes, what an absolute tune. I can't even get out of my car. I'm going to be late for work. I'm supposed to be starting at 7:30 and I'm not getting out of the car until this tune finishes. Top class, girl. Fair dues to
0: you. Oh, thank you so much. And was, what a tune. It was, of course, Gym Class Heroes, Cupid's Chokehold. And again, a bop is a bop. You can't deny it. You really can't. I hope you got into work and you don't get fired on account of me and my great tunes. Coming up tonight, your chance to win some Dinos, as always. Plus, a ton of great music, and we look back at all the best bits from across today. If you want to get in touch tonight, just like Owen did, it's 086-8104-106. That's 086-8104-106. Let's get some more music on for you now. 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

weekend, it's Dancing in the Flames, it's Cork's Red FM. It is Stephanie Rainey with you until 10 tonight. Love a bit of the weekend. I love that tune. I have to say, before that, new music from Florence Road. They're an Irish band and they are making massive moves at the moment. They really, really are all girls and absolutely smashing it with all the tunes, I have to say. Want to say a massive hello to Charlie, listening in Ballincollig. Listens every evening, looking for some Calvin Harris. I will try and play some Calvin Harris for you, Charlie, across tonight's show. But thank you so much for your text message. Anybody else that wants a little request or shout out, 086-8104-106. We're going to talk about the new Strictly Dancers. No, Judges, yes, in the next couple of minutes. On the other side of Sam Fender and Olivia Dean. This first, though. It's new Irish music from Avi Knight. This is Losing Love on Red FM.

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0: wonder, Olivia Dean. That is Rain Me In. It's Cork's Red FM, and I cannot get enough of that tune, I have to say. It's Steph here with you until 10 tonight. Now, if you're a Strictly Come Dancing fan, you are going to be delighted today because the BBC have officially confirmed the new presenters after so much speculation as to who was going to step into this role. Obviously, it was Tess Daly and Claudia Winkleman that were doing all of the presenting up until now. They were brilliant, but they've departed. People thought it could be Roylin Clark, Angela Scanlon, Zoe Ball, Alison Hammond in there, Bradley Walsh. So many people in the mix, but it is in fact going to be Emma Willis, who is a brilliant presenter. She does Big Brother, a whole host of other things. She's brilliant. Josh Widdicombe, brilliant again. And a former dancer from the show, Johannes Radeby as well, is going to be there. He is amazing. If you've ever seen him in an interview, he was on Graham Norton there not that long ago. He's brilliant. It's going to be absolutely epic. And I think it'll be good. It's always good to kind of get fresh kind of perspectives, fresh people in. And I think it'll bring a whole new element to the show as it only can. Coming up in the next little while, your chance to win some Dinos. First on the way though, Lewis Capaldi and the Chainsmokers and Halsey. It's closer.
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It's Cork's Red FM. Coming up, your chance to win yourself some Dinos, plus some Avicii and Chris Martin after this brand new music. From Codeline, it's We Were Only Young on Red FM.

That is Heaven. It's Cork's Red FM. Before that, the latest track from Codeline, We Were Only Young. It's Steph here with you until 10 tonight. Let's try and win you some Dinos now. A little bit of grub from them if you can name this throwback track.

0: All right, if you know the name of that one, your name and the name of that song, please. 0868104106 is the number. That's 0868104106. Your name and the name of that throwback. Coming up, some Ella Langley on the way, some Taylor Swift, and a little bit of Freya Sky right after these on Red FM.
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0: 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You've got until 3 p.m. on Friday to get your entry in. That's the cutoff point, but that's when this call will be on its way to one very lucky listener. All you got to do then is be by the phone and answer should it ring. You've got 5 rings to get to this call. Tell us the prize amount and the cash will be yours, just like that. Text RED to 57557 and good luck. It's Steph with you for your Tuesday evening. Ella Langley on the way. The Saturday's on the way after some Taylor Swift. And we got some Dinos up for grabs.
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0: Saturday's Sean Paul, What About Us? It's Cork's Red FM and it's Steph with you for your Tuesday evening. Let's give you another chance now to win yourself some lovely grub from Dino's. Can you name tonight's throwback track? All right, if you know the name of that one, your name and the name of that song, please to 0868104106. That's 0868104106. Name that tune. Coming up, some Raven Lenné. That's after this new music from Freya Sky. It is Silent Treatment on Red FM.
1: You played it cool and I played it dumb. Don't you think I'm a little too young to be messed with like that?

0: Raven Lynae, Love Me Not. It's Cork's Red FM. Before that, new music from Freya Sky, a song called Silent Treatment. It's Steph here with you for your Tuesday night. I hope you are very, very well. Lots of you actually texting me in. You're out and about. Loads of people are training. You're brilliant. You're brilliant to go out and training in all kinds of weather and fairness. You're just unbelievable. Now, a few minutes ago, I gave you a chance to win yourself some Dinos. Every single night of the show, we've got Dinos up for grabs. And all you got to do is name a little song from the past for me. A throwback track, as we call it. Tonight's was an absolute bop. Don't take it from me. Take it from Tierna.
1: Hey, Steph. How are you? The song tonight is Ruby by the Kaiser Chiefs. My name is Tierna. I'm from Whitechurch. And happy Tuesday. Thanks, million. Bye.
0: Tierna, you are the winner of a Dino's Family Chip Shop voucher tonight. Thank you so much for your voice note. You are absolutely spot on. It was, of course, the Kaiser Chiefs' Ruby. What a tune that I have not heard in ages. So I'm going to play that for you. You'll find Dino's in Blackpool, Turner's Cross, Douglas Grange, Bishopstown, Ballincollig, Kinsale, and down towards you as well in Middleton, Tierna. So enjoy some lovely grub on us. That throwback is on the way for you in the next few minutes. Plus, some Harry Styles. He is the man of the moment with that tour kicking off. We'll talk about that in a small way.
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tonight's throwback track with Dino's Family Chip Shops. That is Kaiser Chiefs Ruby, and I have not heard that in such a long time. What a bop. Still a bop today. It's Steph here with you until 10. If you didn't win Dino's tonight, please try again tomorrow and Thursday, because every single night on the show, we love to throw some free food your way. Now, Tyson Fury and his wife Paris, apparently, over the weekend, handed their daughter Venezuela and her new husband Noah a massive wedding present to the tune of, drumroll please, £5 million. Wouldn't that be a lovely wedding gift to get? Just get yourself married, leave the wedding reception, and then you get an envelope, I suppose, with £5 million in it. Not only that, though, he's also paid for the honeymoon in Marbella, apparently, £30,000 for that. £30,000 in Marbella. Like, that's good going. What an absolute legend, to be fair. Did you see all of the footage of the wedding over the weekend? It looked absolutely crazy and amazing. And they're a very sweet family. I don't know if you've watched their show on Netflix. They come across so well. Like, it's all so chaotic, but they're just such characters, every single one of them individually, honestly. And it was very sweet to see him seeing her for the first time and all that kind of stuff, because, you know, he's a big boxer, but really just a big softie at heart. And £5 million in the bank now just to start your life. Not bad. Not bad for a day's work, I have to say. And a lovely honeymoon in Marbella as well to boot. Where would you get it? Where would you honestly get it? Coming up in the next couple of minutes, going to play some Sienna Spyro. New music from her. Some Mabel. But first, let's get this from Calvin Harris and Jazzy. It's brand new. This is Satisfy on Red FM.

0: from Sienna Spiral. It's Material Lover. What a vibe that is, I have to say. Something very different from her. She's got the song Die on This Hill. And that's the second song from her, which is really, really cool. It's giving big Amy Winehouse vibes, I have to say, but I really, really like it. It's Tef with you until 10 tonight. Now, if you've seen any of the coverage from Cannes, you'll know that John Travolta turned up. Okay, he was there with his daughter, Ella Blue. And he was wearing nothing but berets, right? So he had a suit on and then he would have a different colour beret. Kind of like the French theme every single time. That was kind of a strange fashion choice. He said he basically wanted to feel like a bit of a director. But also though, aside from anything like that, the man is now 72 years of age, okay? And he looks incredible. He does not look like a day over 60. Honestly, these people in Hollywood are aging backwards. I know they may be getting a little bit of help. We don't know what they're doing. However, I could not believe my eyes when I saw John Travolta because I was like, oh my God. I googled his age a few minutes ago. 1954 he was born, 72, and looking insanely well. And also, by the way, a great vibe and very, very cute with his daughter, I have to say, at the Cannes Festival. So there's John Travolta now. Coming up in the next few minutes, great tune from Billie Eilish and some John Gibbons and Lyra. That is next.
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It's Lyra and John Gibbons, Edge of 17, before that Billie Eilish, Birds of a Feather. It's Steph here with you till 10, coming up some Clean Bandit and Demi Lovato. But first, here's brand new Irish music from Gavin James. It's gorgeous. 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

0: Demi Lovato, that is Solo. It's Cork's Red FM. It's Steph here with you for your Tuesday evening. I hope you are very, very well. I had a text in from Angela and Anna. They're en route to work and they were asking for a bit of Kingfisher. They basically were saying they're extremely excited to go see these lads play Virgin Media Park. We're weeks away. We're actually, do you know what? We're days away. We're actually days away. Never mind weeks. We're days.
1: We're into like the kind of like 20, 25 days, but we're still days away and it's going to be absolutely epic. So I'm going to play you guys some Kingfisher in the next little while. I've also got some Pussycat Dolls on the way, some Amy, and I'm going to tell you about a band that's just broken up. It's not the band you think, but it's wild. I didn't even know they were still together, but now it's all over. I'm going to tell you all about it on the other side of these. It's Red FM.
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2: 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You've got until 3 p.m. on Friday to get your entry in. That's the cutoff and that's the deadline, and that is when this call will be on its way to one very lucky listener. 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Answer straight away, because you've only got 5 rings to get to this call. 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It's Steph. I'm here with you for one more hour, but loads to come. Kingfisher on the way after Disco Lines in Tinashe. It's No Broke Boys.
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It's Steph with you till 10. Coming up, got a track from Another and 54 Ultra. That's after this new gorgeous Irish music from Amy. This is Irish Goodbye on Red FM.

0: Irish music from Amy, a track called Irish Goodbye. It's Stephanie Rainey here with you until 10 tonight. Now, if you were ever a fan of the band Aqua, bad news today, because they have announced that they are splitting up as a live band, so they will never play live again. Now, I didn't know they were back on the road. This is Aqua of Barbie Girl fame. If you will remember, that song came out way back in 1997, which is what, 30 years ago now? Wild work. And then it got a massive resurgence again in 2023. Now, 1997, like, Barbie Girl was one of the biggest songs in the entire world. It was a worldwide hit. They have built an entire career on this. They're a Eurodance group, and like, they really have done it all. But again, 2023, they had a massive resurgence thanks to the Barbie movie, if you remember the hype around that. And it is a really good film if you've never seen it, actually. But the headline I read today was, "Life in Plastic is about to be a little less fantastic." And if that doesn't say it all, I don't know what will. Coming up in the next couple of minutes, I am going to play you a little bit of Olivia Rodrigo, new music from her. Plus, I got some Tiësto lined up. That's next on Red FM.
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Hannah Lang in Row Row, that's good love on Cork's Red FM. It is Steph here with you for your Tuesday evening. I hope you're very, very well. Coming up, I've got some Grey's Anatomy news for you. So if you're a fan of that show, you'd be very interested to hear this. That's on the other side of some Cat's Eye. But first, on Red FM, some new music from an artist that I haven't played before and I actually haven't heard of. But we're getting a lot of this new music over here now from kind of like Americana and Nashville vibes. She's called Stella Lefty. But this song was co-written by Noah Gahan. So I'm going to imagine that if you're a fan of him, you're going to love this. It's amazing. This is Boston on Red FM.

0: Cat's Eye, Gabriella on Cork's Red FM. It's Steph with you till 10 now. Before that, I played you Stella Lefty, a new artist that we're playing here on the show with a song called Boston. I didn't know anything about Stella Lefty until 2 minutes ago when I looked her up. She is huge. I mean, she has got insane streaming numbers, millions of people listening to her every month. And that song Boston was co-written with Noah Kahan, so she's certainly in unbelievable company there. And I'm sure you're going to be hearing an awful lot more from her. Absolute new fan right here, I have to say. Now, if you are a fan of Grey's Anatomy, you're going to be happy because apparently they are getting a little spin-off drama that's going to be heading down south in America. So they're going to take this all the way down south in West Texas. It's going to premiere in 2027, a kind of edgy drama. It's going to center on Rural Medical Center, where it's kind of like the last chance for care before miles of nothing and nothing and nothing in between in rural Texas. I'm not sure who's going to actually star in this, but I think the spin-offs are going to do pretty well. Shonda Rhimes is involved, so she's a master of all things medical drama in general. She's amazing. So we shall see how that unfolds. But anything to do with Grey's Anatomy, I'm a fan of. Coming up, I'm going to play the new track from Lady Gaga and Doechii. Plus, I got some DJ Khaled and Rihanna Wild Thoughts. That is next on Red FM.
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0: It's Lady Gaga and Doechii with a brilliant collaboration. That is Runway. It's Cork's Red FM. Coming up before 10 o'clock, I'm going to play you a little bit of Marc Amber. But first, let's get this brand new one from Codeline. This is going to be reverberating all over Virgin Media Park in just a couple of weeks. It's We Were Only Young on Red FM.
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0: Alesso and Tovlo, that is Heroes. It's Cork's Red FM, and that is the song I'm leaving you with this evening. I'm about to hand you over to Sinead Quinlan. She's got some serious tunes lined up. Tame Impala and Jenny, Jennifer Lopez and Bebe Rexha and Faithless, all in the next couple of minutes alone. Plus, she's just generally great crack. So stick around for Sinead. She's with you till 12, and I will see you tomorrow night. Happy Tuesday.
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2: It's Nick Winning, clocking on this Tuesday night. Tame Impala, Jenny is on the way, but first, it's Haven, Caitlin Aragon on Red.

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Lopez here on Cork's Red FM. That one was called Play. Bebe Rexha, Fateless, is on the way with an absolute banger. But first, we have an Irish artist. This is June with a song called Maybe. Hope you're having a lovely Tuesday. Thanks for tuning in.

0: Teresa and Faithless. You're on Cork's Red FM with Misha Quinlan. How are you? Mira, I'm still not over Belters Only there last week. We had the most epic boat cruise with Belters Only on board, playing tunes. Like, it was absolutely class. And they are coming to Live at the Marquee as well. It's so exciting. It's only around the corner now. It's like the best thing ever in Cork. As soon as you see that tent going up, you're like, oh yeah, here we go. It's going to be a great summer. I got a good feeling about it. Dermot Kennedy is on the way, but coming up next, it's Chapel Run.
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B here on Cork's Red FM with me, Sinead. We were just talking about Live at the Marquee and how it's only around the corner now. So let's have a look at who is coming to our beloved Cork this summer. So K-Pop Forever tribute. They're going to be kicking it off the 10th and 11th of June. Imelda May, I mean, she's just fab. 12th of June. David Gray, first date sold out. Second one put on 14th of June. Still tickets for that. Bellex One is in there. Two Door Cinema Club. Five. Now, personally, I'd be losing my mind at Five. They're just such a good boy band. Christy Moore, the iconic, the legend, that is Christy Moore. He loves coming to Cork. He's come to Live at the Marquee the last couple of years, like many, many years he's been coming here, and he never fails. Like, he's just unbelievable. It's always an unreal night out with him. James Arthur's in there. Deck Pierce, Block Rock and Beats. I love Deck. He's actually a sound fella as well. Kesha, that is sold out. Tom Grennan, James Taylor, that's sold out as well. The Darts, 180, they're coming. The first night is sold out, the Marquee Masters, but there is still tickets for the extra date that was added on, which is the 12th of July. And then if you like a bit of comedy, I mean, who doesn't? Kevin Bridges, he is doing two nights at Live at the Marquee this year, 17th and 18th of July. I cannot wait. It's going to be unreal. It's always amazing. And yeah, the summer is only around the corner, my friends. It is Sinead Quinlan, which I keep you company tonight. Now, here's a bit of Mark Ronson and Bruno Mars on Red. Dope.

0: country vibes there from Casey Musgraves with Dry Spell here on Cork's Red FM with me, Sinead. Thanks for tuning in tonight. We're talking all about gigs in the summer, and actually I was talking to my friends over the weekend. We were like, okay, what was the best gig we were at last summer? And without a doubt, it was super easy to answer. I was like, Oasis. It had to have been Oasis up in Dublin. It was proper, like, core memories. And yeah, I don't think they come back this year, but maybe the word on the street is that Oasis will be back around next year. Yeah, where they're going to go now, I'm actually not sure. But they had such a good time in Ireland. Obviously, you know, they have very close connections here in Ireland. So surely they will come back. Definitely, I think. Let's manifest it. Let's put it out there. They will. Definitely. Calvin Harris is on the way, but coming up next, you're on Red. It's Mimi Webb.
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That was Rima and Selena Gomez. You're on Cork's Red FM with a song called Calm Down. And before that, Taylor Swift, who of course we're all waiting for her to get married, because we just need to see the dress. Like, I need to see it. You know what I mean? It's going to be epic. They're so hush-hush. There's a serious lockdown on this wedding. You know, and there's no information. We do know people like Graham Norton have been invited. Like, the guest list is going to be insane. But yeah, oh my God. Cannot wait to see the dress. I think it's going to be so class. Benson Boone is on the way, but first, this song is called Just a Man on Red.

0: Kate McRae here on Cork's Red FM. People describe her as this generation's version of Britney Spears. And when you see her perform live and the way she can dance and everything, I'm like, yeah, I totally see it. She's absolutely class. It is Sinead keeping you company tonight. Loads of music on the way. Amble is coming up. But next, it's Olivia Dean.
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0: It's Sinead Quinlan clocking on for another hour tonight. Great to have you with me. Amble is on the way, but first, here's Olivia Dean.
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0: Now, rumour on the street is that the weather's supposed to be really nice this weekend. Now, obviously, it's Ireland, so we'll have to wait and see. You know what I mean? Seeing is believing. But yeah, it is a kind of a country that, like, if you're organising a barbecue or something, you have to organise it, like, that day. You know, it's like, come on, everybody move. The sun is here. Let's go. Let's go. But apparently, this weekend is meant to be lovely. So yeah, I don't know. If you have a barbecue, like, maybe get it cleaned. Get ready, just in case. Teddy Swims is on the way, but next, it's Kygo, Whitney Houston on Red.
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Thriller FM. And now Sabrina Carpenter brought out this icon at Coachella. We should have seen it coming. It's Sabrina, Madonna. This one's called Bring Your Love on Red.

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0: That was Cold Line here on Cork's Red FM with me, Sinead. Loads of music on the way. Ella Langley is coming up. But next, it's Sigrid.
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Alex Warren. He was in Ireland earlier in the month up in Dublin. That one was called Eternity. Now we have an Irish artist by the name of June, and this song is called Maybe on Red.

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0: Page, Nick Quinlan on Cork's Red FM. That's it for me. I shall talk to you again tomorrow. Have a lovely Wednesday, but there's loads of music on the way next. 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
5: Cork's hit music.

Yeah, I've got a few screws loose. 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What? I've never played my cards right. No. Yeah, I laid them on the table. Right. Kept the aces up my sleeve.

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0: words this morning, €1,000 went to Rian and his mum. 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
3: 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Now, Sun, good news day, according to the Sun today. Summer's on the way. A bit of a poem there going on. Get the sun cream out. It's set to be a scorcher later this week, and they're off and running with 22 to 23 degrees, according to the Sun, as we head across next weekend and into early next week. Between now and Friday, showery conditions but slowly changing. They're saying in the Sun this morning that Saturday and Sunday look set to be scorchers with dry and sunny spells and temperatures climbing to somewhere in the country, nice if it was here, 23 degrees. Could I mention mini heatwave?